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0: No Broke Boys, it's Disco Lance and Tina Shay. Tina Shay announced the new album, Pop Star, which is coming out very soon. But we're going to be talking about the Commonwealth Games because a 76-year-old has done something that I could only dream of doing. It's Louise Hoskins. She is 76 and she made history in the final day of competition in Glasgow for the Commonwealth Games by becoming the oldest medal winner in Commonwealth Games history. So it was her and her partner, Benel, who provided the winning moment for the Aussies, conjuring a sublime shot late in the second set to secure the win in bowls. And it was she is the oldest competitor in Glasgow, and she was struggling to wrap her head around that achievement. But Australia, we dominated the Commonwealth Games. They had 70 gold medals, 45 silver and 56 bronze medals, and the Aussies beat second place England by 41 gold medals, which is just a crazy stat, isn't it? But coming up, we got the New Radicals, You Get What You Give. 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
2: Good morning, I'm Cameron Smith. The local tennis courts at Murrurundi have had a full facelift. Plans are now on public exhibition for a major new education precinct at Huntley.
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2: Work has started on Scone Road to repair damage caused by this year's floods. The future of the Mount Arthur coal mine near Muswellbrook has taken a dramatic turn.
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I'm

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We're playing your best music all throughout this morning. And coming up, we've got Kato and John. Also got Money for Nothing from Dire Straits. Also, Olivia Dean, Man I Need. Be the man that I need, baby. All this and so much more, you can catch it after 11, only on Power FM. 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
5: Hi there, I'm Matt McDonald. The Treasurer has all but ruled out bringing back the fuel excise discount should petrol prices get out of hand again. The discount ended last night, with motorists expected to pay $2.20 a litre for unleaded within the next week. Jim Chalmers has told the ABC the policy won't be making a return.
6: That's not something that we've been considering, bringing back, you know, reintroducing this at some future point. Obviously, we keep all of our policies under review, particularly when there's this much uncertainty in the world, but it's not our intention to bring it back.
5: Former broadcaster Alan Jones has been met by a massive media scrum as he arrived for the opening day of his long-awaited trial in Sydney. Jones is facing 20 charges of indecent assault and 2 of sexual touching. More than 70 witnesses are expected to be called during the trial. Donald Trump claims the attack he was planning on Iran would have been the biggest since World War II. The president called off the strikes, claiming a new deal was imminent. Speaking on Air Force One, Trump says the attack would have been huge.
7: We had an attack that would be the biggest attack since World War II, and it would have been disastrous for them, and they didn't want us to do it.
5: Australia's golden girl Delta Goodrum has put on a stunning performance at the closing ceremony of the Comm Games in Glasgow this morning, capping off what's been a hugely successful Games for the Aussies. We scored another 5 gold medals on the final day, taking our overall total to 70 gold.
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5: More praise is being heaped on interim Carlton coach Josh Fraser after it was revealed his father passed away on Thursday. Fraser still led the side to a huge win over Brisbane on Saturday night and will now be given some time off this week to be with family. And New South Wales has wasted no time appointing a new Origin coach after Laurie Daly confirmed he won't return to the role. Nine reports assistant coach Matt King has already agreed to a 2-year deal, beating out fellow assistant coaches Boyd Cordner and Brett White for the job. That's the latest in news and sport.
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9: Partly cloudy across the Upper Hunter today. There is a slight chance of an afternoon or evening shower. Tomorrow, we're looking at 19 after only dropping down to 5 overnight. It will be mostly sunny. Sunny conditions after a frosty and maybe foggy start on Wednesday in 18. And mostly sunny after a foggy, frosty start on Thursday and tops of 19 degrees.
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Turn the lights off. It's Cato and John here on Power FM. Aiden hanging out with you today until 1 o'clock. And coming up, we got one from Olivia Rodrigo. That stupid song from You Seem Pretty Sad for a Girl, So In Love. Also be having a chat about how you could be potentially going to the iHeart Music Festival. More on that very soon, but now we've got Three Doors Down. Here Without You, it's Power FM.

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woman, she got it sticking in the cameraman. And we can have some. And he's up there. What's that? Hawaiian noises. He's banging on the bongos like a chimpanzee. Oh, that limerick.

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1: Which Australian animal lays eggs and has a bill like a duck?
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1: Yes, ma'am. The second question, how many days are in a leap year?
2: Oh, 366.
1: Yes, perfect. Okay, which singer performs the song Flowers?
2: Tina Arena?
1: No, so close. What colour are the stars on the Australian flag?
2: White.
1: Okay, which singer performs the song Flowers? She was Hannah Montana. Her dad is Billy Ray.
2: Miley Cyrus.
1: 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Thanks to our Pizza Bella.
2: Thank you very much, Katie.
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0: 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It's Aiden hanging out with you today until 1 o'clock. And after 12, we have the throwback lunch. And while most people were watching this movie in 1988,
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12: Hey, I'm Brooke Seychelle. Anti-gambling advocates have told a parliamentary inquiry the government's proposed reforms don't go far enough. The government plans to further restrict gambling ads, including its sporting grounds, as well as banning betting companies sponsoring teams. Tim Costello from the Alliance for Gambling Reform says it falls short.
13: We think that this legislation can be strengthened, but at the moment, it does not meet the Prime Minister's tests. It certainly doesn't meet what the public has desired.
12: The Treasurer has put petrol companies on notice following the end of the fuel excise discount. Jim Chalmers has written to the ACCC asking to step up its scrutiny of prices and warning servos and suppliers that the regulator will be watching them like a hawk. One Nation's moved past Labor to become Australia's most popular party, according to a Redbridge poll. It now has 31% of the primary vote, ahead of the government's 29 and the coalition's 22. Shadow Foreign Minister Ted O'Brien admitting on Nine the LNP still has a long way to go.
14: I'm encouraged by, you know, some improvements in this morning's poll, but again, it's not something we take too seriously. We've just got to focus on what matters, and that's the Australian people.
12: Overseas, New Zealand has been rocked by an earthquake in the country's northeast. The 5.7 magnitude quake hit last night. There's no reports of major damage or injuries. And the Comm Games in Glasgow have come to a close. Australia finishing on top with 70 gold medals.
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12: In sport, the Crows have made light work of Essendon, winning by 72 points. That gives them a handy percentage boost as well, which sees them move into fourth spot. The Suns have suffered their 10th straight loss after letting the game slip against the D's to go down by 9 points. Meanwhile, Richmond beat West Coast by 11. And in the NRL, the return of Adam Dewey wasn't enough for the West Tigers, who have gone down to the Eels by 16 points to 13 last night. That's the latest in news and sport.
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15: Partly cloudy across the Upper Hunter today. There is a slight chance of an afternoon or evening shower. Tomorrow, we're looking at 19 after only dropping down to 5 overnight. It will be mostly sunny. Sunny conditions after a frosty and maybe foggy start on Wednesday in 18. And mostly sunny after a foggy, frosty start on Thursday and tops of 19 degrees.
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One more time on Power FM. We're in the throwback lunch and you're going to be hearing more of the Venga Boys. Boom, boom, boom, boom. That's heading your way in just a few. We'll also be having a chat about William Shatner and something that he is...

0: Boom, boom, boom. It's the Venga Boys on Power FM. We're playing your best music in the throwback lunch. And, you know, once you hit 95, that's when you start doing some different things. And for William Shatner, he is definitely doing something that I don't think many people would have expected.
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1: It's frightening. Yeah.
0: William Shatner, yes, he is playing Coachella apparently in 2027 with his heavy metal band. How crazy is that? And once again, he is 95 years old doing these different things. So congratulations to him. But heading away in the next year, we got Ed Sheeran, Celestial. It's Power FM.
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5: 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And the Commonwealth Games wrap up in Glasgow with Australia adding more gold on the final day. 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
1: How did you know that we were trying to get a hold of you, Sophie?
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1: 100%. It is Steal My Standby. You had 30 minutes to get back to me, and you did it within 18 minutes. So, Sophie, you're firmly on that list now. Sophie, which artist do you reckon you're most excited to see if you get the win?
2: Oh, I'd love to see Lainey Wilson. I love her.
1: 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Me too, girl.
0: Congratulations, Sophie. Katie will be calling out another name tomorrow, but you can catch Sammy in the Arvo, who has another chance for you this afternoon. 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

0: 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And after one today, we have Teddy Swims. Also, Teenage Dirtbag from Weezer. Amy Shark, The Biggest Ick. All this and so much more. 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
5: Hey, I'm Brooke Seychelle. The Treasurer insists the fuel excise discount was always meant to be temporary. The discount ended last night, with petrol prices tipped to get to $2 a litre for unleaded this week, while diesel's likely to hit $2.60. Jim Chalmers has told the ABC it's the right time to end it.
6: The excise relief has played a really important role in taking some of the edge off these cost of living pressures, but we can't afford to continue it forever.
5: Australia's bird flu epidemic continues to rise, with 74 cases of the H5 strain now confirmed across the country. The CSIRO has also confirmed our first mass mortality event after numerous sick and dead birds were found in South Australia. Former NRL player Luke Bateman has told an inquiry into gambling reform that betting companies would offer to get him illicit drugs while he was in the grip of a gambling addiction. The two-day inquiry into the proposed reforms has kicked off in Canberra. Bateman has told the hearing companies would go to great lengths to keep him gambling.
7: There were times where I would be flown interstate and taken to, you know, race days, put in marquees with alcohol and food provided all day, things like that. But also, before getting there, your VIP manager would offer you, go, hey, mate, what drugs do you want? We'll organise that for you. We'll have that ready for you when you get here.
5: And the new Spider-Man movie has delivered the biggest opening weekend at the Australian box office since 2019, grossing over $30 million in 4 days. That's second only to the opening of fellow Marvel movie Avengers Endgame.
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5: In sport, the Demons have held on to sixth spot, edging the Suns by 9 points in a thriller on the Gold Coast. Coach Stephen King says they showed the kind of resilience needed for September.
8: I think every club has something to play for. Their last game of the year, we knew they were going to come out and throw a punch to finish. And I hope now we've got, you know, bigger and better things on our horizon. But sometimes the game gives you opportunities, but you've got to go and grab it yourself.
5: And Blues coach Laurie Daly has confirmed he won't be returning to the role next year. That's the latest in news and sport.
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10: Partly cloudy across the Upper Hunter today. There is a slight chance of an afternoon or evening shower. Tomorrow, we're looking at 19 after only dropping down to 5 overnight. It will be mostly sunny. Sunny conditions after a frosty and maybe foggy start on Wednesday in 18. And mostly sunny after a foggy, frosty start on Thursday and tops of 19 degrees.
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0: 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It's the best music across your afternoon. Coming up, I'll recap what happened with Will and Woody on Friday afternoon. But right now, throwing you back with Entrance. And then the Kid Laroi, 1,000 Miles on Power FM. 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

0: 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How did Sarah go?
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0: 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It's the Hunter's best music. You've got Sammy on your afternoon. Let's do this.
1: What happens in Vegas is paid for by us. So I guess our accountant will know what you've been up to.
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0: You woke up with Katie this morning for the first round of Steal My Standby, and Sophie was lucky enough to call in.
3: How did you know that we were trying to get a hold of you, Sophie?
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3: 100%. It is Steal My Standby. You had 30 minutes to get back to me, and you did it within 18 minutes. So, Sophie, you're firmly on that list now. Sophie, which artist do you reckon you're most excited to see if you get the win?
4: Oh, I'd love to see Lainey Wilson. I love her.
3: Yes, me too. Me too, girl.
0: And the good news is that I've got more chances to win after 3 o'clock for Steal My Standby. So if you've signed up, be prepared because I could be announcing your name after three. $20,000 worth of package to head over to Vegas and check out.

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Luckily, we've got this bloke to keep us alert. 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

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Sounds old. Let's play some new music instead. New music. 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

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The NFL is coming to Australia this September, and the story behind it is just as big as the game itself. 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Right now, though, continuing your best music on Power FM with Sophie Ellis-Bextor's Murder on the Dance Floor.

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0: 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Now, coming up this week on the 4th and 5th of August, all thanks to the Rotary Club of Muswellbrook, it's your opportunity to get out and have a free men's health check with registered nurses on site to be able to give you some tests and stuff to see how your health is going. 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
8: Hey, I'm Brooke Seychell. An inquiry into the government's gambling reforms has heard of the extent that betting companies would go to in order to keep addicts gambling. The two-day inquiry into the proposed changes has begun in Canberra. Anti-gambling advocate Tim Costello has told of a man who stole more than $12 million to feed his addiction, helped by the betting companies.
9: He was the TAB's biggest customer in that time. They were giving him $50,000 bonus bets. He was also Sportsbet's biggest customer. They were flying him to grand finals. They were offering him escorts, drugs.
8: Labor's playing down the threat from One Nation in the latest political poll. A Redbridge poll has found One Nation's primary vote up 2 points to 31, Labor down 1 to 29, and the Coalition up 4 to 22. But Labor frontbencher Tanya Plibersek has told Seven they're not paying attention to polls.
10: Coalition parties, One Nation, they'll be out there campaigning, slogans, no plans for the future. We're absolutely focused on delivering to make people's lives easier.
8: Two people are in hospital after a building partially collapsed near a construction site in Sydney. Emergency services were called to Ultimo late this morning, with seven workers assessed at the scene. And Donald Trump claims the attack he was planning on Iran would have been the biggest since World War II. The president called off the strikes, claiming a new deal was imminent.
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8: The Sharks are circling an NRL top four finish with a 16-point victory over Souths. Cronulla is emerging as a premiership threat, but coach Craig Fitzgibbon isn't getting caught up in the hype.
11: We did this last year. We won 9 of 11, 12. We've done the same thing last year. So what's different is maybe the perception of the way we're doing it. I'm not sure about that, but I haven't shifted the way I feel of the players, what I believe in the Sharks are about.
8: And Jeremy Howe has been offered a new deal at Collingwood, the Pies tabling a one-year extension to the defender.
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13: Our FM weather.
14: Partly cloudy across the Upper Hunter today. There is a slight chance of an afternoon or evening shower. Tomorrow we're looking at 19 after only dropping down to 5 overnight. It will be mostly sunny. Sunny conditions after a frosty and maybe foggy start on Wednesday in 18. And mostly sunny after a foggy frosty start on Thursday and tops of 19 degrees.
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Hey, you got Sammy across your afternoon, and I am currently looking for Stephen Reed to give me a call now because I want to put him on the standby list to go to the iHeart Festival in Vegas. 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

0: 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I'm currently looking for Stephen Reed. It's 20 past three, mate. 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It would make my day if I could put you on that standby list. 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
2: Hey, it's Chandra with your news headlines. Two men are in a serious but stable condition after part of a building collapsed in Sydney. The roof of a building caved in and crashed onto parked cars in Ultimo. The federal government admits it can't stop the spread of H5 bird flu, and New South Wales Blues coach Laurie Daly's confirmed league's worst kept secret. He won't be returning to the role. 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
2: 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Tell you what, no one has called me to steal that standby this afternoon. And no one, unfortunately, goes on the standby list in the afternoon section. I do it every day from 3 o'clock. So make sure that if I call your name out, you've got the phone ready to give me a buzz, a valid passport, and of course, are over the age of 21, because I would love to put somebody on the standby list tomorrow from 3 o'clock. I'm going to do it all again. But the good thing is, Katie will be here to do it from 6 a.m. tomorrow morning, right here on The Brekkie Show for Power FM. 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

0: 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And your latest national news is on the way next. Then it's Imagine Dragons and Josh Fawaz. 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
13: Hey, I'm Brooke Seychelle. The Coalition says the federal government is clearly out of touch if they think the property market is a good place for young Australians. It comes after frontbencher Tanya Plibersek declared there's never been a better time to be a first home buyer. Nationals leader Matt Canavan has told Seven that's crazy.
14: How in hell can you sit there and say this is the best time to be a first home buyer? Economic conditions are very tough for people.
15: Growth is strong.
14: Houses aren't even selling. We have a lack of confidence in the property market, a lack of confidence in this government's economic performance in the Australian people, and that's why it's tough for all Australians.
13: A prominent Melbourne talent manager found guilty of rape has been unmasked following a suppression order lifting. 66-year-old Ralph Carr was convicted last Tuesday of two counts of rape and one of sexual assault after forcing himself onto a young woman at his home in March 2023. Some good news for motorists despite the fuel excise discount ending overnight. We're being assured prices won't rise to the level seen at the start of the war. ANU fuel supply chain expert David Leaney has told Nine, we're now less than half as reliant as we were on oil moving through the Strait of Hormuz.
16: Because we don't rely on the Strait of Hormuz as much, we're not relying on the US and Iran military action as much, and that means prices won't go up as high as what they did in April and May.
13: And authorities have revealed a mass mortality of seabirds in South Australia was caused by the H5 bird flu. Australia now has 74 confirmed cases.
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13: Broncos legend Ali Brigginshaw is facing one of the biggest bans in NRLW history. The 36-year-old has received a Grade 3 charge for a dangerous throw on Bulldogs halfback Taylor Preston. She's been referred directly to the judiciary for a hearing tomorrow night. And Fremantle is going retro, bringing back the white anchor for the first time in 5 years. The Dockers will wear the old-school jumper in next Friday night's clash with the Crows. The purple and green Guernsey is inspired by their first ever game back in 1995.
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15: Partly cloudy across the Upper Hunter today. There is a slight chance of an afternoon or evening shower. Tomorrow we're looking at 19 after only dropping down to 5 overnight. It will be mostly sunny. Sunny conditions after a frosty and maybe foggy start on Wednesday in 18. And mostly sunny after a foggy, frosty start on Thursday and tops of 19 degrees.
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Hello, you got Sammy hanging out with you. Now, it was a big Friday for Will and Woody, but what exactly do they have in store for your Monday afternoon? Well, I'll catch up with them next on Power FM. Right now, throw you back with Alanis Morissette, Hand in Pocket.

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1: Well, it's day one of the National DJ Tour.
2: Yep.
1: DJ Will going to be playing his first gig tonight, under 14 girls soccer training. A bit of rain about, which is a slight concern, but just to build up the huge first stopover on the national tour. We're going to have one of the soccer girls on the show this afternoon to let us know how the vibe and the anticipation is down at the club.
2: Oh, that's good producing.
1: Bloody good and managing.
2: Oh, sorry, you're throwing his... Yeah.
1: I'm also organising things. Plus, we're going to be talking
2: to... Have you organised an umbrella or an under wet weather?
1: It's irons in the fire there.
2: I know. I don't need an iron in the fire. I need you in Kmart soon.
1: Yeah, well, we're
2: getting an umbrella.
1: I'm trying to get a sponsor on board. Right? Don't say...
2: Kmart.
1: No. Haven't given me any money.
2: Okay.
1: Anyway.
2: I just want my gear to get wet because you're making me bring my own gear.
1: It'll be an umbrella, mate. I'm just waiting on a few people to make an offer. Anyway, all that and more. Savo, see you then.
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1: It's kind of hypnotic watching taillights in a traffic jam. Luckily, we've got this bloke to keep us alert. 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

0: Power FM, it's the best music across your afternoon. It's been Sammy hanging out with you for your Monday. I hope you had a good one, and I'll be back tomorrow from 1 o'clock. Willem, what do you've got you covered next as they drive you home and in prep for a DJ gig that could be one of the biggest things to hit our under-14s soccer team within minutes? It's the best music across your afternoon. Some playing before that. This is my fight song. Take back my life song. And a throwback from Rachel Platten. See you tomorrow. Bye. The Power Brekkie Show.
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9: Hey, I'm Brooke Seychelle. Former NRL player Luke Bateman has spoken of the lengths betting companies would go to keep him gambling, despite being in the grip of a major addiction. Bateman is fronting a parliamentary inquiry into the government's gambling reforms. He spoke of one time he was flown to the Gold Coast and put up in a luxury rental.
10: The entire sort of C-suite of the company was there, all the management team, administration, and they were sort of all in the back room doing drugs together. And I was out in this room doing drugs with all of them. This is like the CEO, the founders, the VIP managers.
9: There are now 78 cases of the deadly H5 bird flu confirmed in Australia. The grim milestone comes as the CSIRO confirms our first mass mortality event after a large group of sick and dead birds were found in South Australia. Environment Minister Murray Watt says no species are immune.
11: To my knowledge, every bird species is at risk here. So yes, seagulls are a risk. They are obviously widespread around the country.
9: Two firefighting helicopters involved in a crash in Greece are believed to belong to a Queensland-based company. It's understood the choppers were leased from McDermott Aviation on the Sunshine Coast. Two crew members were killed in the incident west of Athens. And Pauline Hanson barred two media outlets from a press conference in Melbourne where she unveiled Victorian state election candidates. Reporters from the ABC and Guardian were barred from entering. Warren Pickering was announced as the party's state leader.
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9: The AFLW captains have gathered for the league's captain's call ahead of the start of the new season. It comes as Richmond co-captain Ellie McKenzie will miss the start of the season after suffering a fracture in the Australia-Ireland clash on Saturday. The season kicks off on Sunday between St Kilda and Carlton at Marvel Stadium. And in the NRL, a blow for the Panthers ahead of this week's clash against the Warriors. The club's confirmed centre Casey McLean suffered a small fracture in his hand. He'll undergo surgery. It's not clear when he'll return.
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14: Partly cloudy across the Upper Hunter today. There is a slight chance of an afternoon or evening shower. Tomorrow, we're looking at 19 after only dropping down to 5 overnight. It will be mostly sunny. Sunny conditions after a frosty and maybe foggy start on Wednesday in 18. And mostly sunny after a foggy, frosty start on Thursday and tops of 19 degrees.
15: Yeah, check this out.
16: Another one.
17: Australia. You know what time it is. It's time for something big.
16: Big.
17: It's time for something bold. It's time for something sexy.
16: Sexy. Sexy.
18: DJ Rick.
14: Oh, yes. Ladies and gentlemen, we are here. This is day one of Will's first ever DJ national tour. I mean, guys, he's been DJing for many years. But since we were kids, Will, you've been populating dance floors. You've been bringing vibes to rooms. But here's the thing. I reckon you got to about 30, you had kids, you got a bit lame, you stopped DJing. But it's time to get you back out there, my friend. Time to throw you back into the beat jungle. So me, as your best mate and manager, have organised an entire national tour, and it kicks off tonight, my friends.
17: DJ Will.
14: At an under 14 soccer training.
19: Annalise. Yeah.
14: Huge stuff. Doesn't get bigger than that. Under 14 soccer. These girls, they haven't had a win yet, as yet, but you're going to be down there on the sidelines. We are expecting a bit of rain, but you're going to be there.
19: Did you bring the umbrella?
14: I delegated that role. Liv, have we got shelter?
20: I also delegated that role.
14: Good. Good. Well, did someone get umbrellas?
20: It's been put up the chain of command.
14: Great.
19: Oh, you re-delegated it. Back up. So I was like, who are you delegating to, Liv?
20: We're all delegating.
19: Yeah, right. Nice.
14: All delegating.
19: Nice circle delegation.
14: Well, I have no doubt that after all of that delegation, someone has got shelter. I'm sure a marquee will be down there.
19: Great.
14: It's going to be a great gig. What's your first song?
19: Not sure.
14: You don't know that? Yeah, like,
19: no.
14: It just feels like we're going to be performing in 3 hours.
19: No, but that's part of the fun of it. I like reading the room and then choosing the song based on, well, in this case, reading the pitch.
14: Yeah. Well, just picture girls running around, warming up, kicking the ball around. That's what you're going to see.
19: But they might. It depends what mood they're in. That's your job as a DJ to sort of feel, you know, where they're at.
14: Love it. It was a trick.
19: You know, they might have had a tough day at year eight.
14: Brilliant. Read the room.
19: Never looking to slay it or kill it. Always just looking to build a new relationship with the dance floor.
14: There you are.
19: Thanks,
14: mate. There you are.
19: Now, whilst this is embarrassing, my opening gig being in an under 14 soccer training, I've taken it on. We've got the big club gig at the end of the week, which I'm excited about.
14: Yes, Club 237 in Townsville.
19: Wasn't going to say where it was. But I think we need to talk a little bit about something that I've been waiting to hear from you all week.
14: Yes.
19: Which is who the sponsor of the tour is. I know you've said that there's one that you've been working on.
14: Iron's in the fire.
19: So I'm looking forward, because tonight's the night.
14: Mm-hmm.
19: So who is sponsoring the big tour?
14: Why don't we focus more on the gig itself? Why don't we?
19: I imagine the billboards have been made, the branding. I'm just looking forward to seeing it. Like, I want to see what it all looks like.
14: Yeah. So what are we doing up next? I thought we were going to talk about song selection and stuff.
19: No. The sponsor of the tour,
14: Will and Woody.
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0: It's Will and Woody for Mazda Australia Woods, and whilst Mazda is sponsoring the show this week, and we love Mazda, I assume that they're not sponsoring the DJ tour as well. Was that part of their package? Maybe that's not a question for you. Maybe that's a question for Joe. Mazda coming on board the DJ tour as well, Joe, or just?
1: I think it was a polite decline.
2: But yeah, but they're kind of like a subsidiary, if that's a word.
0: Subsidiary.
2: I don't really know what that means, but well, it's a business term, and I'm saying that like there's some, you know, they're like they're supportive of it. Without actually sponsoring it.
0: So the name's not anywhere attached to it, though?
2: No.
0: Is the Will and Woody, the DJ Will National Tour brought to you by Mazda? That's got a bit of a ring to it.
2: Yeah, that's definitely not happening, though.
0: Zoom, zoom.
2: So you can't.
0: Boom, boom.
2: You can't say that. Can't say that. Because otherwise they'd be getting it for free. And they're the radio show sponsor, not the national tour sponsor.
0: So do we have a sponsor? I'm just going to ask you.
2: Okay.
0: Straight up.
2: So
0: you've been delaying about this for a couple of weeks.
2: Yeah, yeah, yeah.
0: And this is really, I would say, number one job as a manager, get a sponsor.
2: I agree.
0: Make it a thing.
2: I agree. For most managers.
0: Bring some money in.
2: For most managers, yes. But you see, while other managers will be looking for a sponsor, I was spending my time making awesome T-shirts for the national tour, my friend. Have a look at these bad boys. Yeah, the whole team's got one. The whole team's got one, baby. DJ Will. If you like what you see, Australia, we'll be selling them, by the way. They're going to be at willandwoody.com.
3: DJ.
2: The merch section.
0: Oh, my God.
2: It says DJ Will.
0: Don't put them on the merch section of DJ.
2: Yeah, yeah.
0: No.
2: We're going to sell them.
0: No. The John Howard
2: tour. Yeah, that's it. That's the name of the tour, by the way. DJ
0: Will.
2: I'm not
0: doing someone's funeral.
2: Well, so I made
0: it. You're missing an apostrophe there.
2: Me and Sexy D, we made the T-shirts before we'd locked in the venue. So there's
0: that
2: a
0: was
2: few.
0: Dumb.
2: Yeah, well, the time, mate. We've been under time pressure. Okay?
0: But why do you keep going with that photo of me in my dad's clothes?
2: It's the coolest photo of you.
0: It's not.
2: It's slim pickings. It's
0: much
2: slim,
0: cooler photos of me. I know you're trying to be a bit ironic with it and everything, but it's not.
2: No, me and Sexy D agree that this is as cool as you've ever looked when you're wearing your dad's clothes when you got home from holiday. So to answer your question,
0: it couldn't look worse, that photo.
2: I was.
0: It's painful.
2: We as a team.
0: I hate having Annalise back.
2: We as a team.
0: What?
2: Decided to put all of our time and energy into making T-shirts, and also the budget and whatnot.
0: Is that why you and Tommy went to the toilet before and you had the cubicle doors closed?
2: Yeah.
0: I thought you were both taking a poo 2 minutes before the show, and I was like, bloody hell. And you were talking in there as well, and I was like, wow, you guys are really friendly up.
2: Snuck our tees on. Okay, we're going for you. Here we go, big boy.
0: I don't think it's cool if I wear my own gig.
2: No, you have to. Please.
0: Why do I have to?
4: It's in the contract.
2: Yeah.
0: There's no contract. There's no sponsor.
2: We're trying to sell the merch online, and I need to make some money back because right now we're in the hole.
0: No, but the DJ can't be wearing his own merch.
2: Okay. Listen.
0: I'm sorry. Listen,
2: Will.
0: No.
2: We got 40% off the T-shirts only if you wear them.
0: But
2: please,
0: I'm not.
2: We can't afford it. Please. Put the T-shirt on.
0: But I can't wear my own merch T-shirt. I'm not wearing it at the gig. I'll wear it now, but I'm not wearing it at the gig, just so you know. I can't be wearing my own T-shirt.
2: That's not really what I agreed to. And that leads me to my next point, which is we need the 40% off because we don't have a sponsor for the tour.
0: So there is no sponsor.
2: There were heaps of nibbles. I can't tell you how many nibbles we had. But generally speaking, people were like, love what you're doing, not going to give you any money.
0: Okay.
2: Which was always lovely to hear that they like the idea of the tour, but we don't have a sponsor.
0: Okay.
2: So we are currently funding the tour. As in you and me, shared credit card. So you're going to want to put that on because that's 40% off the T-shirts. I made 250.
0: Actually?
2: Yeah. We will definitely, people will buy these.
0: Okay.
2: willandwoody.com. Can't get them yet because I don't know how to update the website. But.
0: Oh, Woody.
5: The iron's in the fire.
2: Iron's in the fire.
0: But are there T-shirts on the website?
2: Not yet.
0: But there will be. Okay. But and we have no sponsor.
2: No.
0: Okay. Well, I think we need a sponsor.
2: I'm going to keep using the credit card until it runs out.
0: No, we need a sponsor.
2: Okay. Yeah. Okay.
0: So we need someone to sponsor the tour. We can't give you any money. We haven't got any money. And you can't give. We're not expecting any money from you, but I think it just needs to say DJ Will, National Tour, brought to you by. We need to fill that space, brought to you by.
2: Who do you want?
0: Anyone.
2: Where do you want to find them, Will? Because I've been looking for weeks.
0: We can just open the phone lines and we can do it now. Would you like to sponsor the DJ tour? We'll say your business's name all week.
2: This feels grossly unprofessional.
0: Well, you haven't managed to do it in your own.
2: I made t-shirts.
0: But you haven't got a sponsor. Okay. You haven't got a sponsor.
2: Okay.
0: So, it doesn't even need to be a business. It could just be your name. I just want to say DJ Will, the national tour brought to you by someone. So if you want that to be your business, I'll say your name all week.
2: Okay. You're going to have to.
0: Because I can't just say it's DJ Will National Tour. It's going to be DJ Will National Tour brought to you by.
2: Yeah, that sounds sexy. I agree. I like
0: Thank
2: it.
0: You.
2: Okay,
0: all
2: so
0: right.
2: what?
0: Would you like to sponsor the tour?
2: I think you've got to give us something, by the way. As
0: no.
2: Well. I hate to put the business hat in here, but you've got
0: No money, though. I don't want any money.
2: I think that would actually be breaking a code to receive money anyway. So I think if you just said, like, if you're a sandwich shop, you're going to have to send us a sandwich.
0: All right, fine.
2: Okay. Do you want to sponsor DJ Will's national tour? Kicks off in 3 hours, so it's a late entry, but we'll say your name all week.
0: Absolutely. It's up next on Will and Woody.
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5: Hi, I'm Phoebe Humphrey from Your News Now, and these are your news headlines. The nation's bird flu crisis continues to escalate with 74 cases of the deadly H5 strain now confirmed in Australia. Anti-gambling advocates have told a parliamentary inquiry the federal government's proposed reforms don't go far enough. Day one of the Alan Jones trial has been met by a massive media scrum in Sydney, and Pauline Hanson is set to be met by protesters in Melbourne tonight. 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

0: It is Will and Woody. I hope you're having a wonderful drive home. The DJ Will National Tour kicks off tonight. As the DJ, I raised a concern, Wood, something you've been holding me back in arm's length with now for a couple of weeks. I said, where's the sponsor, bro?
1: Mm-hmm. Yeah, yeah.
0: You kept saying to me, coming, you've got irons in the fire is what you've said.
1: Yes.
0: Today, I found out there's no sponsor.
1: Correct.
0: So in a very sad turn of events, I've had to sponsor my own. I've had to organise a sponsorship for my own tour.
1: Well, I think we are doing it together now.
0: The other thing is, you said that you didn't get a sponsor, but what you have made is some T-shirts, and we're all wearing one.
1: Yes.
0: You got me a triple XL.
1: The DJ Will tease.
0: Not sure why I got the oversize, the triple oversize.
1: Wait, me and Sexy Dars, we just did not know what size you were, so we got you 3XL. That is right, isn't it? Looks a bit like a moo-moo. I think you've got trimmer. That's a shock.
0: So anyway, the Ruby has messaged in and she said, because you said you were selling these on the website, willandwoody.com.
1: Yes.
0: Ruby said you guys don't have a merch section on the website.
1: Well, don't we?
0: That's what she said.
1: Is when you click merch, it'll say no merch.
0: There's no merch section.
1: So
0: I'm going there right now, willandwoody.com.
1: So I've got boxes of these shop. Yeah, it's coming.
0: The shop's coming soon.
1: Ruby, coming soon. I just don't know how to change that. But trust me, we have got hundreds of T-shirts, so they will be for sale on the website shortly, I think. $30.
0: Let's get into the sponsor shelf, shall we? Brian, you'd like to sponsor the tour?
2: I'll sponsor the tour for a couple of T-shirts. How about that, Will and Woody?
1: Oh, well, tell us your company first, Brian.
2: Brian's Maintenance Services in Queensland.
0: Yeah, Brian.
1: So it's just you? Just you out there?
2: It is just me.
0: Will and Woody, Will's National DJ Tour brought to you by Brian's Maintenance Services. It's a bit...
2: Report me to the government, but I do take the children to work sometimes with me, my two.
1: That's good. Brian. Got to get them on the tools, mate. You got to get them on the tools. So are you a national company, Brian?
2: No, just in Queensland, fellas.
0: Okay, and are you giving us the T-shirts, Brian?
2: I'll buy a couple of T-shirts and sponsor
0: from
2: you.
0: Us. You'll buy the T-shirts from us. Well... Turns out we can't sell them at the moment because Woody hasn't organised that properly. Let's go to Margarita. Thanks, Brian.
1: Do have them though. We want something like a whippersnipper off him, can I just say? Let's go to Margarita here.
0: Yeah, we're not in a position to negotiate. We're 3 hours before the first gig.
1: Hey, we got a huge bank of calls here. People wanting to sponsor you. Margarita here, you want to sponsor the tour?
3: Yes, we definitely do.
1: Okay, what's your company?
3: It's Enviro Cleaning Australia. So we're a cleaning company in Sydney and we're happy to provide a free cleaning service to one of your listeners.
1: Oh, that's a lovely thing to sell.
0: There you go.
1: No doubt about it. So are you national, Margarita?
3: We're not. We're just in Sydney.
1: That's fine. That's okay. That's okay. Big Sydney audience. Okay. Not bad.
0: So clean it. Green's cool. Everyone wants to be associated with a green company. Will and Woody, Will's National DJ Tour brought to you by Enviro Cleaning.
1: Ooh, that's got a bit to it, doesn't it?
0: I reckon.
1: I'd want to say that. And also,
0: vacuum me up.
1: Mm. Amy, you want to sponsor the tour, of course. What's your company?
4: Hey, guys. We run a sauna business. Ooh. And we do sauna raves.
1: You do sauna?
0: Shut up. Saunas are my specialty, Amy. I think you've heard this recently, haven't you? You know that.
4: Yeah. So we do Saunagus, which is a Scandinavian ritual with music, and it's like a rave and a sauna.
0: What's the name of the business, Amy?
4: Soul Sauna Group.
1: Hey, Amy, if you sent us a sauna.
0: DJ Will, brought to you by Soul Sauna Group.
1: Yeah, really good. Yeah.
0: I think that sounds pretty good.
1: Amy, would you send us a sauna for the official naming rights of the tour?
4: Yeah, absolutely.
1: Buddy, we got an eight-man indoor sauna for the station.
4: Yeah.
1: Bloody hell.
4: Not a tent, but it is on a trailer.
0: It's a tent?
4: No, it's not a tent. It's a trailer.
0: It's on a trailer.
1: It's on a trailer.
4: Yeah.
0: Oh, yeah.
4: Yeah.
1: Sounds pretty good. Okay, thanks, Amy. That's pretty good.
0: Got a text here. James said, hello, this is a sponsorship application. My name is James. That's really all I have to say.
1: It's just brought to you by James.
0: I don't have any skills or anything to promote, but yeah, I'd like to sponsor you, Will. For $0.
1: Let's go to Kobe here now. Kobe, you'd like to sponsor the tour?
5: Yeah, I'd love to. I don't have a business directly, but I'd love to put my name to it. I think Amy's offer is probably the best one there, but...
1: Yeah, the sauna sounds...
0: Nice bit of objectivity from you, Kobe, given that you're putting your hat in the ring. So it'd be Will's National DJ Tour brought to you by Kobe.
5: Kobe Smith, yeah.
1: Full name, I love it. What would you give us though, Kobe? Like, it would be nice to have some sort of exchange here.
5: Yeah. I reckon I could definitely buy a t-shirt off you guys. I'll love to support the show. That's
0: shouldn't be a pity purchase, the t-shirt.
1: No.
0: A few people have said we'll buy a couple of t-shirts.
1: Yeah, no, but we have boxes of t-shirts, so we need to sell them. So, bloody oath, Kobe. But you probably need to make a choice here. What do you feel most?
0: What do you think? You're the manager.
1: Saunas, 100%. It's the saunas. And she said she was, Amy, so you're confirming that you're going to bring a sauna on a trailer to the station, and the whole team's going to have maybe a bit of a sauna before a gig?
4: Yeah, we can do that.
0: I mean, there might be a few issues there. A few HR issues with the team having a sauna.
6: That's a couple of flags popping up for me.
1: Are we crossing lines there?
0: I reckon.
1: All right, don't join me. Whatever. All right, so
0: Hang on. So, Amy, we can't keep the sauna though, right? You just drop it off for a little bit.
4: Yeah. Or you can come to the location.
0: Okay.
1: Oh, we'd prefer it if you brought it to us.
0: Yeah. So it's Will's National DJ Tour brought to you by the Soul Sauna Group.
1: Because, Amy, we've got a gig at a cafe on Wednesday morning, which I know you're really excited about, Will. I reckon we get the sauna down there.
4: Yeah, this Wednesday.
1: Yeah, is that? I mean,
0: if you
1: want to sponsor the tour, I think it's better.
0: Oh, sauna out the front.
4: Done.
1: Amy, I'm going to pass you over to the producers. Cop it, producers.
0: Well, no, it's done. Lock it in. Okay.
1: You guys organise the permits. Amazing. Will, say the sponsor.
0: The National DJ Tour brought to you by Soul Sauna Group.
1: DJ Will. Does sound like you're really excited about, Will. I reckon we get the sauna down there.
4: Yeah, this

0: It's Will and Woody.
1: This is exciting. This is too exciting.
0: I agree. Hannah Ferguson, one of our faves on this show, founder of Cheek Media and co-host of Big Small Talk, the podcast, joins us with some big news. Hannah, welcome.
2: Thank you for the applause, guys. I need that endorsement. That's two votes, but you don't live anywhere near me, so it's unfortunate, guys. Thanks for having me. Yes, this week it has been announced that I'll be running in the federal seat of Grainler at the next election, federal election, and that is the Prime Minister Anthony Albanese seat, so wow. I'm going to stand as an independent, yes.
1: Wow,
0: taking on the big dog. This is your shot at the king. Don't they say you only get one shot at the king? This is it. Was this deliberate? Do you live in that electorate, or were you like, I'm going to move so I can take on the big dog?
2: I live in that electorate. I was actually born in this electorate. I was born here.
0: Oh, right.
2: I've been saying it all week. I was born in this electorate in 1998, and at that time, Albo had already been in the job for 2 years.
0: Wow.
2: Yes. He's been there. He's been the local member for 30 years here. And my whole point really with this, guys, is like, 30 years ago when I was not born because I'm 28, Gen Z reference there, I think his views were a lot closer to mine are now. I think this is a really progressive area that cares deeply, and I just don't think that right now our local representative actually reflects our values.
1: Whoa. What's the main, if you had to distill it down to one change that's happened over the last 30 years that has moved you to the point where you now want to go up against Albo, what would be the one

0: thing that you'd focus on?
1: Can I actually do a quick three acronym? I've been saying this, the three G's. Gas, the gas tax, gambling reform, and Gaza. Those are my three G's for this area, as like really core policy areas that I think the Prime Minister has failed on. And I think this area expects better, and I think Australians expect better.
0: Do you want to be Prime Minister, Hannah?
1: Look, no, running as an independent, I mean, I think that clearly states that it's not really on a party platform. I don't want to be associated with a party line. I just want to have better community representation for this area. When I was 10 years old, I did want to be the Prime Minister. But I think actually, you know, as every normal 10-year-old does after going to Canberra for the first time. But I think that now, like, the sort of ecosystem I exist in on socials is a really noisy place about politics. And I'm really passionate about going, okay, let's get off the internet and back in person and work out how we actually make this system better rather than just becoming cynical about it. So very passionate about independent politics and better community representation. And I think a lot of Australians need some motivation and energy right now to expect better from our local area reps. And I think that the parties need a challenge. I think the system's very broken at the moment.
2: Anna, you are one of a kind. Like when I was 28, if I didn't like... Well, first of all, I probably didn't know who my local representative was. And then second of all, the AEC probably still had me my postal address at my parents' house. And then third of all, never would I have been like, well, I don't like them and these are my values and now I'm going to try and challenge them as an independent. Like it's pretty extraordinary stuff. So bravo. I've got to say, like, I applaud you. I really do. Now, here's the but.
1: Go on.
2: So I'm a left-leaning voter. It will surprise many of our listeners to know that. I just think that, like, given the two-party preferred system that we run, like, there's only so much that you can do within the Labor Party right now. And we've got to people like Albo, and obviously politics here is not, as I'm sure you know, because you know politics way better than I do, but it's not just about your policies. It's a popularity contest. He's won the popularity contest, and we've got a really good thing going on right now. And I don't want to remind you, but, like, before him, there was a really not very good thing going on, and it went for a very, very long time, and there was not a lot of consideration to all this stuff. So I want people like you and people like Albo to be working together.
1: I love talking about this. What I was advocating for really loudly before the last federal election was I really wanted a minority government where you've got independents and Greens working with Labor to kind of form a more progressive government. I also think there's a big issue with the left and right lines. One of the reasons I love the gas tax conversation is because the actual most likely voters to support a tax on gas exports are One Nation voters and Greens voters. There are a lot of issues in Australian politics right now that go beyond left versus right. Right now, One Nation is having a surge, which proves that like no seat in politics is safe. But what that also means, I think, is that people get really scared when someone like me challenges Labor because they say you should just be focusing on the loudest, most extreme noise. And right now, for a lot of people, that's One Nation.
2: Yeah, I see what you mean.
1: But from my perspective, the rise of One Nation is because people from all sides of politics are so disappointed by the major parties that they're looking anywhere, anywhere to try and kind of exert that frustration and send a signal. What we're watching between One Nation and Labor is a race to the bottom. We're just watching this like absolute tornado where Albo, I feel, is chasing Pauline Hanson to kind of recuperate. And I don't want that for Australians. I want a better contest of ideas where more people like David Pocock stand up, get beyond left versus right and say, let's talk about the
2: issues
1: beyond ideology.
2: And
1: independents, I think, standing up in their communities actually offer better conversation at a local level that is better for democracy. So I get what you're saying, but we're not the US. In the US, you have to pick on your ballot between, you know, Trump and Kamala Harris. And that means that independents and Greens and other minor parties, they don't stand a chance because in that environment, your vote doesn't flow on. We have this amazing democracy with preferential voting, which means that you can actually articulate a more sophisticated view of your politics than just Labor or Liberal, which is why this country is so great. I'm like very patriotic about our system. So I think that me standing is not the left cannibalizing itself. I get the comment, but I think that that's ignoring that Labor have also facilitated One Nation's rise.
2: I couldn't agree more, Hannah. But look, what you don't know about this show is that we like to play a little bit of hardball too. So it's funny you brought up David Pocock. I think Poey's doing so much good stuff in the Senate because he has more ability in the Senate. If you went in the Senate, you have such a great voice. Like you could really impact this sort of stuff.
1: Do you know that in New South Wales and Victoria, like we're big states, right? So in New South Wales, to win a Senate spot, you need 720,000 votes. Do you know that that costs about $10 million to run a good campaign? You need like 15,000 volunteers. I've looked at all the statistics on that.
3: The system at
1: a Senate level is not set up for the success of independents in big states. It works in Tasmania and the ACT because they've got smaller populations.
2: It's not
1: the reason I've chosen otherwise. This is just more me saying, I don't think resources like that should be committed to political campaigns. I want to really serve my local community and I don't feel they're being represented. But the other thing I'd say about independent politics is that the best bit about it is that you get to agitate and disrupt on particular issues that are eventually adopted by the major parties. And yeah, they claim those as wins, but think about the great things that they're advocating for right now. So Monique Ryan on hex indexation. She's a massive independent in Victoria. Helen Haynes, the independent in Victoria as well, for the seat of Indi. She's the reason with David Pocock that paid prac for uni students in allied health has just got through. Yes, Labor Party's introduced it because of
2: they were well lobbied.
1: But I get you. I understand. I think it's really important to be frank that there are limitations, but I also think there's a really new, exciting idea that we can socialise in Australian society that we need to disrupt and flip this system that's not serving us as well. But I understand that this is what I'm going to hear a lot of, and I love talking about it too.
2: Oh, good.
1: So I think that there's a really important message to be sent about politicians genuinely understanding it's a privilege to serve and to be reminded that they have to fight for the communities that they want to represent and they have to be better. And I think that there are a lot of different theories of change out there, and I understand people might disagree with what I'm doing, but I think it's really important that we step up and expect better and stop becoming cynical and resigned to the way things are.
0: Cheek Media and Big Small Talk, the podcast, what is the future of that with you now obviously spending more of your time in politics?
1: Yeah, so we're hoping that we'll find someone to replace me on the podcast so that I can campaign full time for hopefully 3 to 6 months before the election.
0: Yeah.
1: And for Cheek, there's a team of 4 other people now, including 3 journalists there to take over that editorial work so that I can step out. And there's obviously a conflict of interest with me doing both.
2: It's
1: tough stuff. Also, you know, I've always been subjective in my views and what I do. Like, I don't think it actually changes the voice of what I do and what I speak about. But every piece of content I put out has a disclaimer on it moving forward. And it already has had disclaimers on it that I'm intending to run as an independent, and I'll just step away from the business at some point next year as well to campaign full time. But it's a big decision, and it's not something that I take lightly. And I think the hardest part for me is a lot of people have been saying, you know, is it a publicity stunt? I don't know why anyone would do anything like this for that. Like, it is genuinely something I take incredibly seriously, and I don't do things by halves. So I think this is a big step, but I want to make sure that both businesses and media platforms continue to thrive long beyond me as well.
2: I think you should stay in touch with Cheek Media, and then just, you know, when I'm on Cheek, you know, if there's ever a piece published by Cheek that's like, oh, geez, Hannah Ferguson, what a great PM. You know, have a little bit of a stink about it, won't it?
1: I hope they're critiquing me. I hope they're saying she's doing a shit job. Like,
2: hey, Hannah, do you think that is part of the reason that you're doing this to inspire other young women to get into politics?
1: I hope so. I hope that I think the act of running is winning. I think anyone who puts their hand up and throws their hat in the ring and has a crack, I think that's a hopeful act. Even if in their politics I completely disagree with, I just think it's a brave thing for people to do. And I know that I might, you know, change my mind in a few years if it's awful and the media is horrible and it'll be really challenging. But I think it's also important to show that, like, we need to start asking ourselves, you know, what's holding us back from trying to do good in the world and to, like, have a bias for action
2: I think
1: as well.
2: You can really hear that sentiment underneath all this, which is really beautiful. So, and it's inspiring, which is what you want, which is great.
1: I'm going to win you over.
2: I know you've won me. You've won me.
1: No, I am.
2: We love you, Hannah. Thanks for coming
1: on.
2: Love
1: you guys. Thanks for having me. Bye.
2: Thank you.
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6: Good morning, I'm Cameron Smith. The local tennis courts at Murrurundi have had a full facelift. Plans are now on public exhibition for a major new education precinct at Huntley.
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6: Work has started on Scone Road to repair damage caused by this year's floods. The future of the Mount Arthur coal mine near Muswellbrook has taken a dramatic turn.
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15: Hi, I'm Hannah Davies. The Comm Games have wrapped up in Glasgow with our athletes claiming another 5 gold on the final day of competition. Louise Hoskins creating history, winning the women's Para Bowls at the age of 76, making her the oldest ever Games champion. The Brisbane Broncos remain undefeated on top of the NRLW table after a 30-point win over the Bulldogs yesterday. In the other matches, the Titans down the Warriors by 2 points, and the Knights had a 20-point win over the Eels. And Japan's Shiho Kawaki has won the Women's British Open this morning. Hannah Green, the best of the Aussies, finishing 29th.
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0: Will and Woody, the National DJ Tour kicks off tonight in under 14 soccer training. More on that after the quiz. Right now, though, Woods.
1: Will's Reddit.
0: Beware of the barbed cream. It is the best of the internet, according to me. I've got a story I've been trying to get to for a long time.
2: Well, let's go.
0: Nah, it's been trumped by my favourite story of all time.
2: Huge.
0: On Reddit.
2: Huge.
0: So, there's 118,000 upvotes, this story. It's actually
2: on Reddit?
0: Amazing.
2: Okay.
0: Yep. Never get over 100,000 upvotes.
2: Whoa.
0: Yeah. We're discerning. We're discerning on Reddit.
2: Yeah.
0: We don't just like willy-nilly.
2: I like how you call it we now. It's we. Anyway, go on.
0: So, a Japanese boy noticed that his butterflies seemed to recognize him. So, he spent two years, he's 11 years old. He spent 2 years designing an experiment and proved that the metamorphosis, so when a caterpillar turns into a butterfly, it's called does not erase memories formed during the caterpillar stage. Proved it himself.
2: Get out.
0: Yeah, now click on the story. I put it on your show planner so you can see how cute he is.
2: Oh, he's adorable.
0: Isn't that just
2: he's surrounded by butterflies.
0: He's butterflies.
2: Who can recognize him from when they were caterpillars. That is phenomenal.
0: Isn't that amazing? So he did this and he was wow, this is a thing. I think we can get into it. I don't know how he did it, but he put it online and then it found out that it had already been an experiment which is done in the US, but like with like a university over the course of 10 years. He did it in like his backyard. So cool. So cute.
2: He's 10.
0: So there you go, guys. If you see a caterpillar and you offend it, it will remember that all the way through to when it's a butterfly. Now.
2: God, it's memories are passed on through genetic memory.
0: Yes. They genetically remember things, butterflies.
2: That's unbelievable. That's the best story I've ever heard in my life.
0: From an 11-year-old boy, he was like, hang on a second, my butterfly seems to recognize me.
2: At what point can we just, as a world and a society, just give him $1 million now and just go, like, do something else?
3: Yeah.
2: Do you know, like...
0: Oh, I think that would corrupt him. End up like Justin Bieber.
2: That's good. Good discussion anyway.
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6: Hey, I'm Brooke Seychelle. Donald Trump is claiming fresh talks with Iran will begin in coming hours after calling off planned strikes against the country. The US president threatened over the weekend to carry out the biggest attack since World War II.
7: The reason they asked is they think there's a deal. There's a deal on Hormuz, and then there will be a deal on the nuclear, or you might call it the denuclearization of Iran.
6: Former NRL player Luke Bateman has told an inquiry into gambling reform that betting companies would offer to get him illicit drugs while he was in the grip of a gambling addiction. The two-day inquiry into the proposed reforms has kicked off in Canberra. Pauline Hanson is expected to be met with protesters at a One Nation event in Melbourne today. It follows the party leader unveiling candidates for the upcoming state election, where reporters from the ABC and The Guardian were denied entry. We're being told to brace for more mass mortality events as Australia hits 78 confirmed cases of H5 bird flu. The first event has been confirmed in South Australia. The Federal Agriculture Minister admits it's a serious threat to native species.
8: Australians should expect to see more spread and larger numbers now of wildlife being affected.
6: Former broadcaster Alan Jones has been met by a massive media scrum as he arrived for the opening day of his long-awaited trial in Sydney. Jones is facing 20 charges of indecent assault and 2 of sexual touching, which he denies. And petrol prices are tipped to rise this week after the fuel excise discount officially came to an end. The Treasurer insists it was always meant to be temporary.
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6: Richmond defender Luke Traynor has been slapped with a one-game ban for gut-punching Eagle Jack Williams. The incident happened in the second quarter of the Eagles' 11-point loss yesterday at the MCG. If the Tigers accept, Traynor will miss Saturday's game with Adelaide. And New South Wales has wasted no time appointing a new Origin coach after Laurie Daly confirmed he won't return next year. Sources say assistant coach Matt King has agreed to a 2-year deal. That's the latest in news and sport.
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10: Partly cloudy across the Upper Hunter today. There is a slight chance of an afternoon or evening shower. Tomorrow, we're looking at 19 after only dropping down to 5 overnight. It will be mostly sunny. Sunny conditions after a frosty and maybe foggy start on Wednesday in 18. And mostly sunny after a foggy, frosty start on Thursday and tops of 19 degrees.
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0: buddy, let's play.
1: Alrighty, playing the quiz today, we've got Jenna. G'day, Jenna.
2: Hey, how are you guys?
1: We're very excited. We are merely 2 hours away from DJ Will's first gig on the DJ National Tour. I'm sure you've been following along, Jenna.
2: I have. Very exciting.
1: It's bloody exciting. I mean, for those that don't know, Will, you've been a DJ for so many years. You had some kids. You got a bit lame. We're getting you back out there, mate.
3: I haven't got lame. I just haven't had a time to DJ.
1: Yeah, that's
3: so I've trusted you with putting the tour together.
1: Exactly. So that's what's happening. So, Jenna, the under 14 girls training tonight. We couldn't be more excited.
3: One of us.
2: I'm sure the girls are excited.
1: Oh, they're so pumped. And actually, we're going to hear from them very, very shortly just to get a little touch base as to how they're feeling. But, Jenna, let's win you $1,000.
2: Yeah.
1: 30 seconds on the clock. 10 questions you got to get right. Can pass. Have to take your first answer. Good luck.
2: Thanks.
3: All right, Jenna, here we go. Name a famous DJ.
2: Calvin Klein.
3: What colour is the logo? Did you say Calvin Klein?
2: Calvin Harris. All
1: right. Oh, you've got to get the Red Rooster voucher for that. That's
3: I
1: all given
3: so.
1: Us a big laugh.
3: $10 hard roast chickens, Monday to Wednesday on the at Red Rooster for you, Jenna. Congratulations. We're going to keep things moving here, awards, because the DJ Kick Tour kicks off tonight.
1: Yes, it does.
3: Crazy. Sponsored by
4: Soul Sauna Group.
1: You got to get that right, mate, if we're going to have a sponsor. Got to get that right. Yes, we're talking to the girls up next that you are DJing for. Super exciting. Stay with us. It's Will and Woody driving you home.
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0: Will the Woody for Mazda Australia. Tonight, the DJ Will national tour kicks off. It is national. Very happy about that, Woods. Can confirm.
1: Oh, yeah, baby. As your best mate, I was worried about you. You had this passion for DJing. You love DJing. I mean, God, you put DJ decks in your kitchen. You sacrificed an entire shelf in your kitchen for DJ decks. But you're busy with kids. So as your best mate and your DJ manager, I have organised for you a DJ national tour. And Struth Almighty, I mean, we have got a week. Tonight, it all kicks off at an under 14 girls soccer training. You, in the rain, on the sidelines, getting the girls up and about. That's happening tonight. If you can't make it, which is almost everyone outside of those girls that are in the team.
0: Well, we can't tell anyone where it is.
1: Yeah, that is true. I didn't actually know that when I booked it, but that is true.
0: I feel like that would have been obvious for most managers.
1: Not for this guy.
0: But you can't tell on radio where an under 14 girl soccer team is.
1: Like, I got told that a lot. Anyway.
0: That's first gig.
1: That's happening tonight. We're going to cover everything from that gig on tomorrow's show. Wednesday morning, you've got a gig at the local cafe around the corner, 6 a.m. Actually, can you get there at 5:45?
0: No.
1: Sound check.
0: No.
1: We'll talk about that.
0: Can you sound check beforehand?
1: Me?
0: Yeah, well, you're the manager.
1: Don't know how. So that's happening on Wednesday, and then on Saturday,
0: we still don't know what you do.
1: I'm literally talking about what I've organised, this incredible tour, and these T-shirts, DJ Will T-shirts.
0: Darcy organised them, sexy Darcy.
1: With together, kind of.
2: DJ Will.
1: I feel like we worked on that together, sexy.
3: Yeah, no, collaborative effort.
1: Boom. I gave him the credit card, our credit card. Anyway, then we finish off the DJ tour this weekend, Saturday in Townsville, Club 237. It's the snake pit. It's going to get sweaty. But Will, just while you're continuing to question me, I also organised some billboards for you.
0: A billboard?
1: No, there's five.
0: There's five?
1: Yes.
0: And wow.
1: They're rotating. How long are they rotating for, sexy?
3: They're actually on for the week.
1: Whole week. Yeah, mate. Five billboards.
0: Wow. Thanks to us.
1: All great locations.
3: That's all Woody.
1: Thank you. It's definitely not, but thank you. Anyway, I thought I'd take you into the city.
0: Yeah, you did. Yeah,
1: this was not.
0: I was impressed.
1: Thank you.
0: Well, you haven't done anything worthy so far.
1: This was a huge moment.
0: This was big, though. I felt good about this. This is nice.
1: Everyone's talking about you now. I walked into the middle of the city. Things got a little bit strange when I put a blindfold on you in the middle of the city. Just people just sort of like giving curious looks as to, you know, is this a man kidnapping another man? But then I revealed to you the billboard, which couldn't have been in a better position.
4: DJ Will, got a surprise for you. I need you to put that on. It's about to get sexy. You're going to feel really bad about saying I'm a bad manager after this, by the way.
3: Do you want to get the blindfold on me for the road crossing?
4: Yeah. Give it up.
3: Sure about that?
4: Yep. Wow, getting a lot of looks. Oh, gosh, almost hit by a bus. All right, so, Will, take your blindfold off. Your best manager in the world. Oh! Yes!
5: Everyone, DJ Will! DJ Will! It's him! It's this guy! Yes! Oh. DJ Will!
4: That was our entire marketing budget just then.
3: It was like 10 seconds.
4: Came out of our joint credit card. The best part of this, though, is that we get 50% off. If you can just look down the camera here and say, massive thanks to Ooh Media and QMS.
0: DJ Will loves Ooh Media and QMS. Let's
1: go. Ah, perfect. Everyone's talking about it. They went bananas when they were like, oh my God, that's the guy that's on the billboard. A celebrity is like in our presence. Went bananas. Anyway, let's go to a song because up next, Will. That was obviously a huge success.
0: It was a nice feeling. I think the T-shirts look good as well that we've organised, but we can't sell them on the website.
1: We've got boxes of them, but I just don't know how to update the website. But look, get along to willandwoody.com and just bookmark it.
0: I don't think bookmark the website.
1: Bookmark it, and then I'm gonna figure it out. Anyway, up next, gig one.
0: How
1: tonight.
0: Much money have we spent so far?
1: It's hard to put a figure on it when you haven't counted, but it's a lot. Up next, we're going to be speaking to one of the girls who you'll be performing for tonight at under 14 soccer training. They're pumped. I'm pumped. It's Mia. Is she the captain? We'll find out. It's Will and Woody.
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0: Phil and Woody for Mazda. I hope you're having a wonderful drive home, Woods. Tonight is the night. The DJ Wheel National Tour kicks off. It's all thanks to Soul Sauna Group.
1: Bloody oath. We might be slipping in a pop-up sauna gig, by the way. I can't believe I'm saying that. I used to be anti-sauna gigs, but now that it's a sponsor, who knows? Watch this space. Tonight, though, I can confirm, Will, you are DJing at an under-14 soccer girls training session. And I just thought, to get you excited, I don't want you to get nervous.
0: Not nervous.
1: But I've got... You seem a bit nervous.
0: Do I seem nervous?
1: You do.
0: I think this is more...
1: It's your first gig for 15 years
0: disgust.
1: Outside of... Okay, I might have misread the emotions. We've got one of the girls who is going to be at soccer training and witnessing the first gig of DJ Will. It's Mia. Hi, Mia.
2: Hi.
0: Hi, Mia.
2: How are you?
1: He's nervous. I'm fantastic, though, Mia. How's the feel amongst the girls about DJ Will coming down tonight?
2: We're so pumped. Ever since we heard the news, we've been undefeated.
1: You're kidding.
0: Oh, wow.
1: Wow. So it's already had an impact. That's extraordinary. What's the vibe that you and the girls are looking for tonight at your training session?
2: Well, definitely we need to be pumped up. We've got to have some energy. A lot of excitement's going around.
1: Okay, excitement, cool. Feeling pumped. Will definitely brings that.
0: So, Mia, I've been talking to the producers. They were asking me to put some pop music on my USBs, but I've kind of loaded it up. Just let me know if you know any of these guys. Fortet, Session Victim, Robbie Doherty, Logic 1000. Just shout out if you know any of them.
2: What if I don't know any of them?
1: That's fine. That's absolutely fine because Will plays to his crowd and he won't be playing that crap. What do you want to hear? He loves song requests as well. It's something that Will just loves to hear about, instant feedback. What's a song that you really want to hear, Mia, tonight?
2: I wouldn't tell Michelangelo how to draw, Died by Olivia Dean. And I'm ready to
3: die. Ooh.
1: Yeah.
3: Beautiful, beautiful track.
1: Would you get that? Is that on your USB, this one?
0: Currently, no. And I've kind of loaded the music now, so, you know. And as she said, you wouldn't tell Michelangelo how to draw.
1: I think Michelangelo loved feedback about whatever he was doing.
0: He did.
1: Mia, can I just confirm as well? Sorry, this is just from a manager perspective. We spoke to your coach, Ari, just about a couple of snacks, maybe. Are they?
2: Oh, definitely. Totally we've got them all organized.
1: That's great. What are we talking?
2: We have a sausage sizzle. We've definitely got lollies for the energy.
1: Awesome.
2: Some drinks. It'll be good.
1: Oh, that's great. Outstanding.
0: Not for you, though. You'll obviously be working, handing out the flyers and whatnot. That'll be for me. That's my rider. I think that's called for the performer.
1: You can't have the whole sausage sizzle.
0: For the performer.
1: You can't have the whole sausage
0: That's sizzle. On my rider, whole sausage sizzle. I'm glad you communicated it. You're not having any snacks, mate. You're working. Need I remind you?
1: I will be.
0: You'd be on the phone to the T-shirt company that you've organised 250 T-shirts for, but not a link on the website. Now, we shouldn't be doing this in front of Mia, but...
1: Sorry, Mia. We'll bring the vibes tonight. Sorry, we've started fighting. Do you reckon the girls would want to buy T-shirts, by the way?
2: 100%. We'd love to rock the merch.
1: Okay. Parents come with money?
2: Yeah, of course. We have a whole fan club waiting for you.
1: Amazing.
0: Wow.
1: This is
0: sounding better and better.
1: Bloody oath, mate.
0: And so, Mia,
1: Will, are you worried about rain tonight at all at your training?
2: Weather might not be the best, but it'll be like that. We've all got it. It'll be good.
0: But you're kicking the balls on the field. My equipment will need to be undercover. Is there an undercover area?
2: I think you are undercover.
0: Great.
2: I haven't seen the setup myself.
0: Well, why do you seem surprised? Okay. Like you just found that out.
1: I told
0: you to organise this.
1: I didn't need to because Mia sorted it out. Mia, you...
0: Mate, come on.
1: You train regardless of rain? Like, you're happy to continue on?
2: 100%. We love a challenge.
1: Bloody oath. That's awesome, Mia. Okay.
0: I'm reading here that you're running some drills with the girls. Is that right, Woods?
1: Really? Am I running...
2: I hope you're prepared.
1: This is the first time finding out about this, Mia, but bloody oath. I'm pumped. No worries. Whatever to get the deal across the line.
0: What deal? They're not giving us any money. Are you paying for me, Mia?
2: Maybe my dad is. I don't think I am.
1: Yeah. And thank you to me as dad.
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0: Good afternoon, everyone. It is Will and Woody. All thanks to Mazda Australia. I hope you're having a wonderful Monday.
1: My wife, Will, has been laughing at me a lot because of something I did on a run.
2: Oh, yeah.
1: She thinks it's incredibly embarrassing.
2: Okay.
1: You're a runner?
2: Yep.
1: You run?
2: Yep.
1: Okay, I think a few members of the team...

0: Sexy day.
1: Canvassing. Sorry. Button pusher Tom. Sorry, you were shoving your finger in the air.
0: Early on.
1: Name me, please. I run. Okay. And I'm sure a lot of people listening run. Yeah. And there is something that I do.
2: It's having a moment running.
1: Sorry?
2: It's having a moment running.
1: Oh, run clubs.
2: It is. It's having run a moment.
1: Club, yeah.
2: It's having a moment.
1: Absolutely.
2: Yeah.
1: Since I reckon COVID was the moment.
2: You reckon?
1: That running just took off.
2: I'd love that. If you guys could do some producing and get a graph, when did running take off?
1: But
2: versus runners.
1: But you know, people are going to run clubs and they're like flirting with people at run clubs. It's where they like to meet people.
0: Yeah, no, absolutely.
1: At these run clubs.
2: Yeah, no, producer right. Leop told me she goes to something called Park Run. And I just said to her, oh, yeah, I run in the park. Turns out Park Run was actually a thing.
1: You are sounding older and older every single day.
2: Isn't that crazy?
1: It is crazy how old you're getting. Anyway, I do this thing. It's the last couple of hundred meters of my run.
2: Yep.
1: And I've done this for 20 years, I'm going to say, and never thought too much of it.
2: Yep.
1: It was only that my wife, she can.
2: She's out the front of the house.
1: Yeah. She can track my phone.
2: Oh, yeah.
1: So she knows where I am. So she was like, this will be cute.
2: Yep.
1: I'll bring the kids out and we can cheer on daddy at the end of his run.
2: Cute.
1: Which I was like, this is adorable. And she saw me doing something, and since that, I've been a laughing stock of the family, but I think it's normal.
2: It's crazy that you've been with, how long have you been with Mim for?
1: 6 years.
2: It's crazy that she doesn't know that there's still a part of your relationship or you that she doesn't know about.
1: Well, yeah, because when was she going to see me at the end of a run? Yeah. It's rare for her to see me at the end of my run.
2: Yeah, well, I think it's cool. It's still a bit of mystery there is all I'm saying, right?
1: I'm also going to say that if I knew someone was watching, maybe I wouldn't do this thing.
2: No, I know. That's why I'm so interested.
1: Okay. So I'm going to tell you what happened from my wife's perspective. So it's the last 100 meters of the run.
2: Mm-hmm.
1: And she witnesses me putting my hand through some bushes. It was just right hand out and like running my hand like inside a bush and through a bush.
2: Yep.
1: Finished my run, whatever. And then Mim was like, what was that? What were you doing with your hand through the bush there at the end?
2: Yeah.
1: And I was like, oh, it's a classic amongst runners. You get to the last 100 meters and you pretend that the bush is the crowd.
2: Oh.
1: And you put your hand out through the bush and you deliver some high fives.
2: Really?
1: Because you've won, because you're winning whatever insert event.
2: So much worse than I thought.
1: So I do that. Every single run I go on.
2: What if there's not a bush?
1: I'll find something, mate. I'll find a fern. I just want to slap something. And then sometimes I'll go hand through bush and I'll couple that with a little fist pump.
2: Like you've won the race.
1: Like I love it because I imagine that a crowd.
2: Do you sprint to the end of the run?
1: Yeah, hell yeah, I do, mate.
2: And is there a bit of commentary that goes on as well?
1: Not loud, but in my head.
2: No, doesn't care about the volume.
1: In my head.
2: What are you saying?
1: There'll be a little bit of he's done it again.
2: Oh my God!
1: This is the fifth world championship. He's done it again, and no one can believe it. And you know, like I'll throw in things like, you know, there was the injury 6 months ago. No one thought he'd even get here today.
2: Oh,
1: and
2: here he
1: is, and here he is taking out the title. Now, does anyone
2: did you expect like after you told Mim that? What were you expecting from her?
1: So it's funny when I told her, I didn't think it was a big deal. Because I don't think this is weird.
2: Yeah.
1: I think it's just a normal thing
2: he's
1: to try
2: it.
1: And get
2: he's
1: a little
2: the
1: bit of...
2: You're in the backyard, you've kicked a goal by yourself. You're like, oh, he's kicked the goal after the siren. It's that sort of vibe, right?
1: But I don't say it out loud.
2: No.
1: I'm an adult. I'm a 37-year-old man.
2: Yeah, yeah.
1: Okay. It's just what you see, though, is a hand through a bush and then sometimes a fist pump.
2: Yeah, yeah.
1: Now, sure. Have you ever done that?
2: No.
1: Okay. I'm going to go outside. Please tell me one of you guys has done that before.
3: I do something similar, but it's not like I'm not pretending I'm winning a race. It's like, you know, it's kind of satisfying to run past a bush and just grab a handful of like leaves and stuff.
1: Destructive.
2: Feels different.
1: Very destructive.
3: Or like running, like I've got a ring on, so sometimes I'll just like bang it against the fence. Like, you know what I mean?
2: It's like a different sort of emotion.
1: Annalise, you're a runner.
4: I'm a track star, yes.
1: Yeah, you are. Have you ever done this? Hand through a bush to celebrate?
4: No, I haven't. And it actually reminded me of when you came and ran with me for my 5K and I thought you were pumping me up, but it turns out you were just pumping yourself up.
2: Oh, yeah. That's wonderful that you spoke to Annalise for the entire last kilometre of her race and she couldn't hear you.
1: Well, she had her headphones in and so she was just – and she was – you were nodding at me to make me believe that you were listening to me.
4: Yeah, I was.
1: Yeah, that was incredibly rude. Incredibly rude.
2: It's kind of cute, man. I cried after a run recently.
1: Did you? Why?

0: Got a PB.
1: Here we go. I think it's just, to be honest, I think this has become two old men that are looking for any sort of validation. You're getting PBs and I'm making up fake crowds out of bushes. So pathetic. We are pathetic.
2: Coming up next,
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10: I did think it was Tidbit for years.
11: It's Tid. Annoyingly, it's
10: yeah,
11: Tid.
10: Yeah, wish it was Tid.
9: And Tom.
12: Love to get compo one day. 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
13: Yeah, for your Monday night, it's Chat GNT with Georgie and Tom. Cheers, guys.
10: Cheers.
13: How's your weekend?
10: Oh, look, just kids.
13: See, weekend for me is just waiting until I get to broadcast with you on a Monday night.
10: Because that's kind of more fun.
13: Chat GNT.
10: No, we love our children.
13: There's no kids in the recording studio where we are.
10: It's quite funny, isn't it? Like, you have time with the kids and a holiday, but then you need a little holiday by going to work.
13: You need a holiday from the holiday. Yeah, yeah. Work is way easier than raising kids. And especially second borns. Aren't they little devils?
10: Yeah, because they can kind of get away with so much more. I feel so sorry for eldest children.
13: Yeah.
10: It's a tough spot to be born in.
13: Yeah, my eldest, he follows the rules. He's a little angel. But my youngest, the second born, wow, she is crazy. So we'll get into that.
10: Okay, great. And then we're going to do our segment that we do occasionally called Great or Grow Up. It's where we talk about something and talk about if it's great or if it's like, nah, grow up with that.
13: Yep.
10: Normally Tom leads it, but I've taken control this week. I've got a great DM from a listener. They have suggested a great or grow up, so we'll get into that.
13: Love this. 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
1: That's right. It's time for Great.
2: I think it's great.
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1: Or Grow Up.
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5: You need to grow up.
1: Yes, that's right. It's our favourite game, Great or Grow Up. I'm going to pose a scenario, and you, the listener, has to decide whether it's great.
0: Yes.
1: Or grow up.
0: It's a great one from one of our listeners. Thank you. By the way, you can listen to us as a podcast on the iHeart app, and you can follow what we do. You can see little videos. You can see us in real life on Instagram and TikTok. And Delia DM'd us on the socials a great or grow up. It's a bit niche. Hopefully not going to offend anyone. Just moved to the Goldie. So the GC, Gold Coast, love that. And other than the girls wearing all the same thing, the uniform we call it, activewear, crop top and bike pants. Oh, it's everywhere.
1: Head down at Burley.
0: Down at Burley.
1: They've got all the ones that go up the bum.
0: Suck up the little bop and suck up the boobies in the centre.
1: Does anyone have natural boobs at the Gold Coast anymore?
0: Probably not. Mm. Gee, that's a lot of surgery going on.
1: Have you told your husband... Sometimes go, look, can we move here and you can work with plastic surgeons? Because he'd be millionaires.
0: One of his best mates is a plastic surgeon there and could work all the time together.
1: Yeah.
0: Yeah,
1: but what
0: Drew,
1: would you say? He's around boobies all day.
0: Yeah, but I've gone onto Drew's Instagram too and checked out his work.
1: Yep.
0: It's good.
1: That's good.
0: Yeah.
1: You've had a little sneak peek.
0: He must walk down the street, Drew, and go, did those ones. Yeah, you can't see the faces either, obviously. Their faces. Here's my boob job before and after.
1: You know, the kind of person who would go, yeah, I'm going to get that done, they'd probably go, yeah, you can take a photo of it. Or is it something like they give them a discount if they upload your photo to social media?
0: Yeah, well, often it's just like anything where they're like, can we use your pictures because they're going to do before and afters to show you anyway.
1: True.
0: So it's, can we also use it as marketing? And you can go...
1: I wouldn't do that.
0: No way. No. Imagine if you've got like a specific, I don't know, a tattoo or something and then you're recognised.
1: No. Yes, I wouldn't do that.
0: No. But look, each their own. Like
1: the vasectomy doctor asked me the same thing. I said, absolutely not, mate. No photos of me junk.
0: Oh my God. Can you imagine? This is what it's look like
1: that
0: before
1: he took
0: and
1: photos
0: after.
1: Of
0: yeah,
1: my
0: I don't
1: junk
0: think they
1: also.
0: Do that. That is weird.
1: Yeah, actually, check that out, actually.
0: Yes. Write that down. Yes. So, Delia said, we'll move on from the crop tops and bike pants, but that's a thing. I've noticed a lot of people walking their dogs with the lead around their waist.
1: Oh, gosh.
0: Is it great or grow up?
1: So, what are we...
0: Hold your dog lead, she says.
1: Oh, that's, to me, a bit of grow up about it, because essentially that company's gone, how do we revolutionise the dog leash? Like, they've sold enough dog leashes.
0: Yeah.
1: It's like we've hit the limit of inventions.
0: Yes.
1: And now it's just adapting other things to make money off it.
0: Yeah.
1: So I don't like that.
0: So
1: like a leash is just a rope.
0: I've seen the people who are full jogging at quite a pace with like a Kelpie on their thing.
1: Oh, so it's for runners, basically.
0: I've seen that and I kind of go, look, you've got a Kelpie. It needs a lot of exercise.
1: Yeah.
0: You want to get your exercise. It's probably annoying jogging and holding a lead. In fact, I've done that before. When I've done it with my dogs, they're like, and they just run across in front of you and you nearly fall over and break your neck.
1: You need a lot of variables to go right. First, you need to be fit to actually run and enjoy
0: so
1: it,
0: true.
1: Grow up. Second, you need a dog that needs daily running. If you're a Ned Brockman,
0: oh yeah,
1: if you're like the best runner in Australia,
0: yes.
1: I don't think he's wearing that.
0: No.
1: And I reckon a lot of good runners have dogs that are so well trained that they run beside and they don't deviate.
0: Yeah,
1: you've seen that.
0: You don't need the
1: lead. That's what I've
0: always
1: wanted.
0: That's pretty cool. You could get in trouble. Someone might go, you need to have a lead on that dog.
1: That's true.
0: There's all that.
1: There's always a Karen.
0: Oh, there's Karens everywhere.
1: Oh, my God.
0: What's the boy version again?
1: Kyle. Yeah.
0: Karens and Kyles. All right. Well, thank you, Delia. I think we're going to all say it's grow up. Please, can I just say, I hope I haven't offended anyone.
1: I don't think so.
0: Delia's fault.
1: Yeah.

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1: Don't forget, you can grab us anytime by downloading the iHeart app for free and searching ChatGNT.
0: So my second born's a bit crazy.
1: Oh, no, surely.
0: We've only got two. We've got a boy and a girl.
1: Yeah, cop out. It's so easy. Oh, it's so hard with two kids.
0: I made the decision. I know my limits. You've got three.
1: And yeah, I knew my limits. For some reason, I went to three. And you surpassed them? Yes.
0: But I always thought, because I'm an idiot, I thought girls, probably because my mate Digby's got a girl and she sits and colours. She's really studious and she could. He's like, oh, Rose is amazing. She sits and she colours for an hour or two and I can just have free time. I'm like, wow, I would love a daughter. That sounds great. You get things done. Yes. You can have a bit of free time, whatever. Turns out it's not girls.
1: No.
0: It's not a gender thing.
1: No. Nah.
0: It must be just the firstborn and her personality type. Because my daughter, she's as rough and tumble as she comes. She's beautiful, sweet girl. But she can be quite vicious with my eldest.
1: Like, oh, yeah.
0: She's on my son Jack, pulling hair, biting, tackling. Like, she's got him like a wrestler, like full armbar and like choking him out. And poor old Jack. He's such a sweet kid. He's kind of like your eldest.
1: Yes.
0: Follows the rules. He doesn't fight back.
1: Yeah.
0: He just lies there and cops and goes, stop. Doesn't fight back at all.
1: Wow.
0: That's how sweet he is and kind.
1: Aww.
0: And God, my daughter Marigold just got this like evil grin on her face going, looking at me going, are you going to pull me off this kid or am I going to have to finish the job, you know?
1: Yeah.
0: Is this true for yours?
1: Yeah, so I'd say the second, definitely much more rough than the first, but Elsie, so it could be birth order or gender. She's the third.
0: Yeah.
1: And she's a girl. Two and a half. She's a psycho. She's got them in headlocks. She's biting. She's scratching.
0: Is it the gender difference where the girl is going over the top because the boys are older and more sort of able, and so they're overcompensating?
1: Maybe. And I think it's interesting because Jack's so calm, so it's not like Goldie's seeing anything.
0: Well, to be fair, I mean, Jack is climbing the walls. Like, he's calm in the way that he's not hurting her, but he's very active.
1: Yeah, but that's funny you mentioned the everyone's like, oh, girls are easier. Yeah. So I always thought that too.
0: Yeah.
1: And now I've got this girl, and I reckon she's the hardest of the lot. I think some people will be like, oh, you didn't even try. But basically, we needed her to take some antibiotics and she would not take them. Yeah. And you're all going to say, oh, did you hold her down like a dog? And it's like,
0: you cannot force a child to do anything.
1: We tried our best. Yeah. We had it spluttered back in our face. We put it in ice cream. We put it in milkshakes, in bottles.
0: Everything.
1: Would not take it. She needed to have it. So in the end, ended up at the hospital. And they said, well, we can give it to her in a needle. It's really going to hurt. It's a really thick thing and it's really thick liquid. And she'll get really upset. And I said, I don't care. She needs
0: it. She's got to have it.
1: So they were like, hold on to her really tight. She literally looked at the thigh, watched it go in, looked up at them and like rolled her eyes at them. Like, you think that's going to hurt me? And these two nurses were like freaked out. They like stepped back.
0: Were they younger? Like, they didn't have kids?
1: No. One of them had like an 18-year-old. So like, wow. Had grown up kids. And they were like, we cannot believe that. And I was like, yeah, mate, you don't know what I'm dealing with. She is like a devil in this cute-ass little body.
0: And, of course, they're perfect angels at school.
1: Oh, daycare alike. She is divine. She did this, she did that. And she is, I will say, you know, she can almost put her own shoes and socks on by herself. She can put her own pants on. She's pretty much toilet trained. She's much
0: girls
1: more.
0: Are like that.
1: Yeah, way more advanced than the boys were, so she's great in that way. But the fiery personality is scary.
0: Wow. So maybe for your family, it's the second and third.
1: Yes, I think so.
0: So maybe you got to have a fourth.
1: Oh, then what's it going to be like?
0: Ah! You imagine.
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1: Have you ever got back at an ex?
0: Ooh, I'm going to get you.
1: Well, how about this? A Powerball winner arrested after hiring a full marching band to follow his ex to work as a reminder.
0: That is great. Arrested for that?
1: Apparently.
0: That's just a bit of fun.
1: That's not harassment. That's just a bit of fun. So a man in Tampa, Florida. Of course it's Florida.
0: Oh, Florida is a crazy place. I saw there was a radio job going in Florida. I was like.
1: Oh, bring me.
0: Totally. The two of us could be
1: bring
0: on.
1: Bring the Muzz Dog. What it's G and the Muzz Dog in the mornings.
0: Fort Lauderdale.
1: Oh.
0: Yeah, we could go to Fort Lauderdale.
1: What's the pay?
0: I don't even know how to say it in a non-American accent.
1: Fort Lauderdale. A man in Tampa, Florida was arrested just months after winning $25 million lottery jackpot.
0: Wow.
1: So life-changing money.
0: That is
1: that,
0: the
1: and you can,
0: things you do.
1: You could set yourself up, your friends, your family, everything. After allegedly paying a high school marching band to follow his ex-girlfriend around town while performing songs like We Are The Champions.
0: Oh my gosh, I can't.
1: Look, I mean, don't bother people. Don't harass people, but is there a better, like, F you money thing to do
0: than
1: say,
2: we are the champions.
1: You dumped me, mate, but
0: so
1: I got money, baby.
0: She must have gone to the police going, hey, this marching band is following me everywhere. It's really annoying. And they've investigated and
1: I think so, yeah.
0: Worked out it's him.
1: So authorities say the 54-year-old, and, like, grow up a bit.
0: 54?
1: No, you'd expect this from a 34-year-old.
0: So I was thinking, particularly if it's like an ex-girlfriend, it's a 54. He sounds like he needs to be locked up.
1: Maybe. Maybe it's not good he's got this much money.
0: Yeah.
1: He became upset after the breakup, so she's dumped him.
0: Okay.
1: And he's hired 87-member band for 12 grand.
0: 87?
1: Yeah.
0: That's loud.
1: I mean, but 12 grand... This is a drop in the ocean when you get $25 million.
0: Totally.
1: To accompany this woman daily. Playing
0: gosh.
1: Loud, customized music meant to draw attention.
0: Far out.
1: Witnesses reported the band appearing outside locations such as her gym, her grocery store, and pharmacy parking lot, even holding banners and performing as she went about her day.
0: See, that would also be disturbing the peace for so many others.
1: Absolutely.
0: So it's more than just her. People would have complained.
1: Yeah. It's
0: what a freak though. Like there's other ways.
1: That's so funny.
0: I guess it's harmless. When you said hired a, I thought you were going to say a hitman.
1: No,
0: I was like, well, this has got heavy, but
1: I,
0: no, marching
1: I think this is, I think this is like for a day, it's play on.
0: Yeah.
1: That's just funny. If you've done the dirty on this bloke and like dumped him.
0: Mm.
1: Play on one day of a marching band.
0: But was this all the time?
1: Well, I think it was for a while. I think it was quite a while. He was charged with disorderly conduct and public disturbance.
0: Yeah, fair enough.
1: So I think it was, he actually got done for really like annoying like the general population,
0: yeah,
1: not actually her.
0: Yeah, that's fair enough. Was there any ex that you wanted to get back at?
1: Mm.
0: I don't think I asked you.
1: No, I wanted nothing to do. I wouldn't have spent money or a second thought. I'm like, I'm out. I want nothing to do with you, mate.
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0: Yes, that's right. ChatGNT with Georgie and Tom down for another week. Thanks for having us in your ears.
1: Yeah, appreciate it. Something I will mention, because I think we're going to do it soon. Mm. Have you heard of a no-spend weekend?
0: Oh, I don't mind that.
1: Basically, from a Friday of when you get home from work to when you go back to work Monday morning, you are not allowed to spend any money. No popping out for a coffee, no Amazon ordering, no takeaway. If you want groceries, you got to buy them, use whatever you've got in the fridge that you've bought during the week.
0: How am I going to get a little sweetie treaty snacky?
1: Mate, I
0: grilled
1: know.
0: Grilled on a Friday night grill.
1: Exactly. You know, you've had a big week, you're tired and you don't want to cook, so you just grab a bit of Indian takeaway from down the road. I gotta say Indian though. God, it makes me feel a bit ill after. Like, I want it. I want that butter chicken and then I have it and I'm like, oh.
0: I told you how I went out. I went to the footy and then caught up with a mate, had drinks. I had an Indian that night and we were like, we'll go to Lefty's, this country music bar after. And no, we were too full.
1: Indian.
0: Of bloody Indian.
1: It sends you home.
0: How does anything get done in that country?
1: They must
0: grind to a halt after each mealtime.
1: Totally.
0: They need a siesta.
1: Yes, exactly. So no Indian takeaway. You'd have to make the butter chicken yourself.
0: Yep.
1: Basically, it came up because, this is the thing with my husband, Jumbie. He's a little bit quirky. He finds these things and wants to try things and whatever. And he goes, I want to do a no-spend weekend. We've got a few weekends coming up where there's nothing on. We've got no one's parties, whatever.
0: Yes. I think it's quite good because life is so expensive. And
1: yes.
0: So I look at the account balance. Things are going out every day.
1: It's insane, hey?
0: It's insane how money leaves.
1: There. Like, our credit card got hacked the other day.
0: Oh, no.
1: And it had an Amazon order for $80. You know how they start taking out little increments? Sometimes you don't even pick up on that sort of thing.
0: But
1: we were like, well, that's weird. Did you? No. And then it was a $6,000 order at Harvey Norman.
0: Wow.
1: And they did a fake email to my husband's email address for some sort of $6,000 TV.
0: Oh, my goodness.
1: And then Westpac straight away were like, is this you? And then we were like, no. And then suddenly they put the money back.
0: Oh, perfect.
1: So it was quite amazing. And then we had to get new cards and whatever.
0: You look over and jump in, he's got like a full new gaming setup. That wasn't me, babe.
1: No, I did buy the $6,000.
0: Full racing sim? Is that one of those headsets?
1: Oh,
0: sorry, babe. Can't talk.
1: So gross. That's divorce territory if you're in one of those. No, so he said we make sure the wine fridge is stocked up. Yep. Like you've spent the money, but it's during the week. It stops you from doing the extra things like the takeaway and extra activities.
0: How are you going to go without coffee? Because I know you love a little.
1: So that was the thing. I can't buy fresh coffee on a Saturday or a Sunday.
0: What are you going to do?
1: It's not going to be great. So we went to do it the other weekend and we were like, yeah, let's do it. Anyway, we'd been at someone's house, got home. We were too tired. It was like, let's order Red Rooster. Let's get out.
0: Yep.
1: And I was like, we failed. We lasted
0: Friday night.
1: No, it was like a Saturday. We hadn't fully committed.
0: Yeah.
1: But
0: you're on the fence.
1: It was like a little test. And I was
0: I'd get to Friday at 4, like I did last week, and text my partner Mel and go, should we take the kids to grill tonight?
1: Yeah.
0: And it'd be done by 5:30 on a Friday. But I like it.
1: Mm.
0: In theory, I love it.
1: Yes. So I'll keep you posted on that one.
0: Try
1: the no-spend weekend.
0: So you're going to do it?
1: We are going to do it. There's a bit going on. Like, I've got some busy weekends happening. Maybe I've got to get a colonoscopy on a Monday.
0: Oh, that's fun.
1: Maybe.
0: I could talk you through that.
1: Yeah.
0: Get your orange kit,
1: kit. Oh, gross. So buy that earlier, obviously, because can't spend. But that weekend leading up, that's a good no-spend weekend.
0: Yeah, you got to rock up on Monday to your appointment. Sorry, I couldn't get my prep done because it was a no-spend weekend.
1: So good luck getting in there. My God.
0: That's a wrap for ChatGNT. So don't forget, you can grab us anytime by downloading the iHeart app for free and searching ChatGNT.
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2: 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You know, so there's a whole array of things that take place. 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
0: 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The only important thing these days is rhythm and melody. 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
3: 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Southside News Agency and TSG Tobacco Station is now open every day to 8 p.m. Reports say they've seen a local man purchasing newspapers and a local woman was seen buying stationery and office supplies at outstanding prices. Plus, there are also reports that Southside News Agency has beautiful greeting cards and a wide range of giftware and lighters. 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

0: 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Somber. 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

0: Hey, it's Will and Woody. You're either up early or up late. And welcome to the show. I mean, this is probably the best of the worst bits from the week. I keep saying that. It's not the best of the worst. It's the best of the best. I mean, we consider this stuff to be good, surely.
1: It's just incredible. It's absolutely incredible.
0: I don't think it's incredible.
1: No, it's amazing.
0: No, I wouldn't have thought it's incredible, but this is
1: the best stuff you will have ever heard.
0: I think this is the best cut of Will and Woody that you're going to hear.
1: Nah, it's better than that. Raise the bar. So I would say power nap now. Pull over, power nap.
0: Why nap?
1: Just a quick power nap because you want to be up and about for when our best bits start.
0: They're starting now.
1: Well, you got a song. You got a 3-minute power nap and then game on, baby.
0: All right. Well, yeah.
1: Will and Woody.

0: can't sleep? It's Will and Woody keeping you up.
1: Whilst Mazda are sponsoring the show this week, and we love Mazda, I assume that they're not sponsoring the DJ tour as well. Was that part of their package? Maybe that's not a question for you. Maybe that's a question for Joe. Mazda coming on board the DJ tour as well, Joe, or just?
2: I think it was a polite decline.
3: But yeah, but they're kind of like a subsidiary, if that's a word.
1: Subsidiary?
3: I don't really know what that means, but well, it's a business term, and I'm saying that like there's some, you know, they're supportive of it without actually sponsoring it.
1: So the name's not anywhere attached to it, though.
3: No.
1: Because the Will and Woody, the DJ Will National Tour brought to you by Mazda. That's got a bit of a ring to it.
3: Yeah, that's definitely not happening, though.
1: Zoom, zoom.
3: So you can't.
1: Boom, boom.
3: You can't say that. Can't say that. Because otherwise they'd be getting it for free. And they're the radio show sponsor, not the national tour sponsor.
1: So do we have a sponsor? I'm just going to ask you.
3: Okay.
1: Straight up.
3: So
1: you've been delaying about this for a couple of weeks.
3: Yeah, yeah, yeah.
1: And this is really, I would say, number one job as a manager. Get a sponsor.
3: I agree.
1: Make it a thing.
3: I agree. For most managers.
1: Bring some money in.
3: For most managers, yes. But you see, while other managers will be looking for a sponsor, I was spending my time making awesome T-shirts for the national tour, my friend. Have a look at these bad boys. Yeah, the whole team's got one. The whole team's got one, baby. DJ Will. If you like what you see, Australia, we'll be selling them, by the way. They're going to be at willandwoody.com.
4: DJ.
3: The merch section.
1: Oh, my God.
3: It says DJ Will.
1: Don't put them on the merch section at DJ.
3: Yeah, yeah.
1: No.
3: You're going to sell them?
1: No. The John Howard tour.
3: Yeah, that's it. That's the name of the tour, by the way. DJ Will.
1: I'm not doing someone's funeral.
3: Well, so I made
1: it. You're missing an apostrophe there.
3: Me and Sexy D, we made the T-shirts before we'd locked in the venue. So there's
1: that
3: a
1: was
3: few.
1: Dumb.
3: Yeah, well, the time, mate. We've been under time pressure. Okay?
1: But why do you keep going with that photo of me in my dad's clothes?
3: It's the coolest photo of you.
1: It's not.
3: It's slim pickings.
1: It's much cooler photos of me. I know you're trying to be a bit ironic with it and everything, but it's not.
3: No, me and Sexy D agree that this is as cool as you've ever looked when you're wearing your dad's clothes when you got home from a holiday. So to answer your question,
1: it couldn't look worse, that photo.
3: I was.
1: It's painful.
3: We as a team.
1: I hate having Annalise back.
3: We as a team.
1: What?
3: Decided to put all of our time and energy into making T-shirts and also the budget and whatnot.
1: Is that why you and Tommy went to the toilet before and you had the cubicle doors closed?
3: Yeah.
1: I thought you were both taking a poo 2 minutes before the show and I was like, bloody hell. And you were talking in there as well and I was like, wow, you guys are really friendlied up.
3: Snuck our tees on. Okay. Here we go, big boy.
1: Why don't you think it's cool if I wear my own gig?
3: No, you have to. Please.
1: Why do I have to?
5: It's in the contract.
3: Yeah.
1: There's no contract. There's no sponsor.
3: We're trying to sell the merch online and I need to make some money back because right now we're in the hole.
1: No, but the DJ can't be wearing his own merch.
3: Okay. Listen.
1: I'm sorry. Listen,
3: Will.
1: No.
3: We got 40% off the T-shirts only if you wear them.
1: But
3: please,
1: I'm not.
3: We can't afford it. Please. Put the T-shirt on.
1: But I can't wear my own merch T-shirt. I'm not wearing it at the gig. I'll wear it now, but I'm not wearing it at the gig, just so you know. I can't be wearing my own T-shirt.
3: That's not really what I agreed to. And that leads me to my next point, which is we need the 40% off because we don't have a sponsor for the tour.
1: So there is no sponsor.
3: There were heaps of nibbles. I can't tell you how many nibbles we had. But generally speaking, people were like, love what you're doing, not going to give you any money.
1: Okay.
3: Which was always lovely to hear that they like the idea of the tour, but we don't have a sponsor.
1: Okay.
3: So we are currently funding the tour, as in you and me. Shared credit card. So you're going to want to put that on because that's 40% off the T-shirts. I made 250.
1: Actually?
3: Yeah. We will definitely, people will buy these.
1: Okay.
3: willandwoody.com. Can't get them yet because I don't know how to update the website. But.
1: Oh, Woody.
6: The iron's in the fire.
3: Iron's in the fire.
1: But are there T-shirts on the website?
3: Not yet.
1: But there will be. Okay. But and we have no sponsor.
3: No.
1: Okay. Well, I think we need a sponsor.
3: I'm going to keep using the credit card until it runs out.
1: No, we need a sponsor.
3: Okay. Yeah. Okay.
1: So we need someone to sponsor the tour. We can't give you any money. We haven't got any money. And you can't give. We're not expecting any money from you, but I think it just needs to say DJ Will, National Tour, brought to you by. We need to fill that space, brought to you by.
3: Who do you want?
1: Anyone.
3: Where do you want to find them, Will? Because I've been looking for weeks.
1: We can just open the phone lines and we can do it now. 131065, would you like to sponsor the DJ tour? We'll say your business's name all week.
3: This feels grossly unprofessional.
1: Well, you haven't managed to do it in your own.
3: I made t-shirts.
1: But you haven't got a sponsor. Okay. You haven't got a sponsor.
3: Okay.
1: So, oh yeah, it doesn't even need to be a business. It could just be your name. I just want to say DJ Will, the national tour brought to you by someone. So okay. if you want that to be your business, I'll say your name all week.
3: Okay. You're going to have to.
1: Because I can't just say it's DJ Will National Tour. It's going to be DJ Will National Tour brought to you by.
3: Yeah, that sounds sexy. I agree. I like
1: Thank
3: it.
1: You.
3: Okay,
1: all
3: so
1: right.
3: What?
1: Let's 13... open the 131065.
3: Yeah.
1: Or you can text us 0429 131065. Would you like to sponsor the tour?
3: I think you've got to give us something, by the way.
1: No.
3: Well. I hate to put the business hat in here, but you've got
1: no
3: to...
1: money, though. I don't want any money.
3: I think that would actually be breaking the code to receive money anyway. So I think if you just said, like, if you're a sandwich shop, going to have to send us a sandwich.
1: All right, fine.
3: Okay. Do you want to sponsor DJ Will's national tour? Kicks off in 3 hours, so it's a late entry, but we'll say your name all week.
4: It's Will and Woody.

0: up early. It's Will and Woody keeping you up.
1: The DJ Will National Tour kicks off tonight. As the DJ, I raised a concern, Wood, something you've been holding me back in arm's length with now for a couple of weeks. I said, where's the sponsor, bro?
2: Mm-hmm. Yeah, yeah.
1: You kept saying to me, it's coming, you've got irons in the fire is what you've said.
2: Yes.
1: Today, I found out there's no sponsor.
2: Correct.
1: So in a very sad turn of events, I've had to sponsor my own. I've had to organise a sponsorship for my own tour.
2: Well, I think we are doing it together now.
1: The other thing is, you said that you didn't get a sponsor, but what you have made is some T-shirts, and we're all wearing one.
2: Yes.
1: You got me a triple XL.
2: The DJ Will tease.
1: I'm not sure why I got the oversize, the triple oversize.
2: Wait, me and Sexy Dars, we just did not know what size you were, so we got you 3XL. That is right, isn't it? Looks a bit like a moo-moo. I think you've got trimmer. That's a shock.
1: So anyway, the Ruby has messaged in and she said, because you said you were selling these on the website, willandwoody.com.
2: Yes.
1: Ruby said you guys don't have a merch section on the website.
2: Well, don't we?
1: That's what she said.
2: Is when you click merch, it'll say no merch.
1: There's no merch section.
2: So
1: I'm going there right now, willandwoody.com.
2: So I've got boxes of these shop. Yeah, it's coming.
1: The shop's coming soon.
2: Ruby, coming soon. I just don't know how to change that. But trust me, we have got hundreds of T-shirts, so they will be for sale on the website shortly, I think. 30 bucks?
1: Let's get into the sponsor, Chef Zoe. Brian, you'd like to sponsor the tour?
3: I'll sponsor the tour for a couple of T-shirts. How about that, Will and Woody?
2: Oh, well, tell us your company first, Brian.
3: Brian's Maintenance Services in Queensland.
1: Yeah, okay, Brian.
2: So it's just you? Just you out there?
3: It is just me.
1: Will and Woody, Will's National DJ Tour brought to you by Brian's Maintenance Services. It's a bit...
3: Report me to the government, but I do take the children to work sometimes with me, my two.
2: That's good. Brian. Got to get them on the tools, mate. You got to get them on the tools. So are you a national company, Brian?
3: No, just in Queensland, fellas.
1: Okay, and are you giving us the T-shirts, Brian?
3: I'll buy a couple of T-shirts and sponsor
1: from
3: you.
1: From us. You'll buy the T-shirts from us. Well, turns out we can't sell them at the moment because Woody hasn't organised that properly. Let's go to Margarita. Thanks, Brian.
2: Do have them, though. We want something like a whippersnipper off him, can I just say? Let's go to Margarita here.
1: Yeah, we're not in a position to negotiate. We're 3 hours before the first gig.
2: Hey, we got a huge bank of calls here. People wanting to sponsor you. Margarita here. You want to sponsor the tour?
4: Yes, we definitely do.
2: Okay, what's your company?
4: It's Enviro Cleaning Australia, so we're a cleaning company in Sydney, and we're happy to provide a free cleaning service to one of your listeners.
2: Oh, that's a lovely thing to sell.
1: There you go.
2: No doubt about it. So are you national, Margarita?
4: We're not. We're just in Sydney.
2: That's fine. That's okay. That's okay. Big Sydney audience. Okay, not bad.
1: Sorry, clean it. Green's cool. Everyone wants to be associated with a green company. Will and Woody, Will's National DJ Tour brought to you by Enviro Cleaning.
2: Ooh, that's got a bit to it, doesn't it?
1: I reckon.
2: I'd want to say that. And also, like...
1: Vacuum me up.
2: let's go to Amy here on 131065. Amy, you want to sponsor the tour, of course. What's your company?
5: Hey, guys. We run a sauna business. Ooh. And we do sauna raves.
2: You do sauna...
1: Shut up. Saunas are my specialty, Amy. I think you've heard this recently, haven't you? You know that.
5: Yeah. So we do Sauneguss, which is a Scandinavian ritual with music, and it's like a rave and a sauna.
1: What's the name of the business, Amy?
5: Soul Sauna Group.
1: Soul Sauna Group.
2: Hey, Amy, if you sent us a sauna.
1: DJ Will, brought to you by Soul Sauna Group.
2: Yeah, really good.
5: Yes.
1: I think that sounds pretty good.
2: Amy, would you send us a sauna for the official naming rights of the tour?
5: Yeah, absolutely.
2: Bloody, we got an eight-man indoor sauna for the station.
5: Yeah.
2: Bloody hell.
5: Not a tent, but it is on a trailer.
1: It's a tent?
5: No, it's not a tent. It's a trailer.
1: It's on a trailer.
2: It's on a trailer.
5: Yeah.
1: Oh, yeah.
5: Yeah.
2: Sounds pretty good. Thanks, Amy. That's pretty good.
1: Got a text here. James said, hello, this is a sponsorship application. My name is James. That's really all I have to say.
2: It's just brought to you by James.
1: I don't have any skills or anything to promote, but yeah, I'd like to sponsor you, Will. For $0.
2: Let's go to Kobe here now. Kobe, you'd like to sponsor the tour?
6: Yeah, I'd love to. I don't have a business directly, but I'd love to put my name to it. I think Amy's offer is probably the best one there, but...
2: Yeah, the sauna sounds...
1: Nice bit of objectivity from you, Kobe, given that you're putting your hat in the ring. So it'll be Will's National DJ Tour brought to you by Kobe.
6: Kobe Smith, yeah.
2: Full name, I love it. What would you give us though, Kobe? Like, it would be nice to have some sort of exchange here.
6: Yeah. I reckon I could definitely buy a T-shirt off you guys. I'll love to support the show.
1: Shouldn't be a pity purchase, the T-shirt.
2: No.
1: A few people have said that. We'll buy a couple of T-shirts.
2: Yeah, no, but we have boxes of T-shirts, so we need to sell them. So, bloody oath, Kobe. But you probably need to make a choice here. What do you feel most?
1: What do you think? You're the manager.
2: Saunas, 100%. It's the saunas. And she said she was... Amy, so you're confirming that you're going to bring a sauna on a trailer... To the station, and the whole team's going to have maybe a bit of a sauna before a gig?
5: Yeah, we can do that.
1: I mean, there might be a few issues there. A few HR issues with the team having a sauna.
7: That's a couple of red flags popping up for me.
2: Are we crossing lines there?
1: I reckon.
2: All right, don't join me. Whatever. All right, so
1: Hang on. So, Amy, we can't keep the sauna though, right? You just drop it off for a little bit.
5: Yeah. Or you can come to the location.
1: Okay.
2: Oh, we'd prefer it if you... brought it to us.
1: Yeah. But, so it's Will's National DJ Tour brought to you by the Soul Sauna Group.
2: Because, Amy, we've got a gig at a cafe on Wednesday morning, which I know you're really excited about, Will. I reckon we get the sauna down there.
5: Yeah, this Wednesday.
2: Yeah, is that... I mean, if you want to sponsor the tour, I think it's better.
1: Oh, a sauna out the front.
5: Done.
2: Amy, I'm going to pass you over to the producers. Cop it, producers.
1: Wow, well, no, it's done. Lock it in. Okay.
2: You guys organise the permits. Amazing. Will, say the sponsor.
1: The National DJ Tour brought to you by Soul Sauna Group.
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1: Does sound good. Group sounds good.
2: And look at you going back to your roots, because all you've done in the last 6 years
1: sauna gigs,
2: is
1: come
2: DJ
1: full circle.
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0: It's Will and Woody keeping you up.
2: Hannah Ferguson, one of our faves on this show, founder of Cheek Media and co-host of Big Small Talk, the podcast, joins us with some big news. Hannah, welcome.
3: Thank you for the applause, guys. I need that endorsement. That's two votes, but you don't live anywhere near me, so it's unfortunate, guys. Thanks for having me. Yes, this week it has been announced that I'll be running in the federal seat of Grainler at the next election, federal election, and that is the Prime Minister Anthony Albanese seat. So I'm going to stand as an independent, yes.
2: Wow, taking on the big dog. This is your shot at the king. Don't they say you only get one shot at the king? This is it. Was this deliberate? Do you live in that electorate, or were you like, I'm going to move so I can take on the big dog?
3: I live in that electorate. I was actually born in this electorate. I was born here.
2: Oh, right.
3: I've been saying it all week. I was born in this electorate in 1998, and at that time, Albo had already been in the job for 2 years.
2: Wow.
3: Yes. He's been there. He's been the local member for 30 years here. And my whole point really with this, guys, is like, 30 years ago, when I was not born, because I'm 28, Gen Z reference there, I think his views were a lot closer to mine are now. I think this is a really progressive area that cares deeply, and I just don't think that right now our local representative actually reflects our values.
4: Whoa. What's the main, if you had to distill it down to one change that's happened over the last 30 years that has moved you to the point where you now want to go up against Albo, what would be the one thing that you'd focus on?
3: Can I actually do a quick three acronym? I've been saying this, the three G's. The gas tax.
4: Yeah.
3: Gambling reform. Mine are now. I think this is a really progressive area that cares deeply.

0: area expects better, and I think Australians expect better.
1: Do you want to be Prime Minister, Hannah?
0: Look, no, running as an independent, I mean, I think that clearly states that it's not really on a party platform. I don't want to be associated with a party line. I just want to have better community representation for this area. When I was 10 years old, I did want to be the Prime Minister, but I think actually, you know, as every normal 10-year-old does after going to Canberra for the first time, but I think that now, like, the sort of ecosystem I exist in on socials is a really noisy place about politics. And I'm really passionate about going, okay, let's get off the internet and back in person and work out how we actually make this system better rather than just becoming cynical about it. Mm. So very passionate about independent politics and better community representation. And I think a lot of Australians need some motivation and energy right now to expect better from our local area reps. And I think that the parties need a challenge. I think the system's very broken at the moment.
2: Mm. Anna, you are one of a kind. Like when I was 28, if I didn't like... First of all, I probably didn't know who my local representative was. And then second of all, the AEC probably still had me my postal address at my parents' house. And then third of all, never would I have been like, well, I don't like them and these are my values and now I'm going to try and challenge them as an independent. Like it's pretty extraordinary stuff. So bravo. I've got to say, like, I applaud you. I really do. Now, here's the but.
0: Go on.
2: So I'm a left-leaning voter. It will surprise many of our listeners to know that. I just think that, like, given the two-party preferred system that we run, like, there's only so much that you can do within the Labor Party right now. And we've got to, people like Albo, and obviously politics here is not, as I'm sure you know, because you know politics way better than I do, but it's not just about your policies. It's a popularity contest. He's won the popularity contest, and we've got a really good thing going on right now. And I don't want to remind you, but, like, before him, there was a really not very good thing going on. And it went for a very, very long time. And there was not a lot of consideration or stuff. So I want people like you and people like Albo to be working together.
0: I love talking about this. What I was advocating for really loudly before the last federal election was I really wanted a minority government where you've got independents and Greens working with Labor to kind of form a more progressive government. Mm. I also think there's a big issue with the left and right lines. One of the reasons I love the gas tax conversation is because the actual most likely voters to support a tax on gas exports are One Nation voters and Greens voters. There are a lot of issues in Australian politics right now that go beyond left versus right. Right now, One Nation is having a surge, which proves that like no seat in politics is safe. But what that also means, I think, is that people get really scared when someone like me challenges Labor because they say you should just be focusing on the loudest, most extreme noise. And right now, for a lot of people, that's One Nation.
2: Yeah, I see what you mean. Yeah.
0: But from my perspective, the rise of One Nation is because people from all sides of politics are so disappointed by the major parties that they're looking anywhere, anywhere to try and kind of exert that frustration and send a signal. What we're watching between One Nation and Labor is a race to the bottom. Mm. We're just watching this like absolute tornado where Albo, I feel, is chasing Pauline Hanson to kind of recuperate. And I don't want that for Australians. I want a better contest of ideas where more people like David Pocock stand up, get beyond left versus right and say, let's talk about the
2: issues
0: beyond ideology.
2: Yeah.
0: And independents, I think, standing up in their communities actually offer better conversation at a local level that is better for democracy. So I get what you're saying, but we're not the US. In the US, you have to pick on your ballot between, you know, Trump and Kamala Harris. And that means that independents and Greens and other minor parties, they don't stand a chance because in that environment, your vote doesn't flow on. We have this amazing democracy with preferential voting, which means that you can actually articulate a more sophisticated view of your politics than just Labor or Liberal, which is why this country is so great. I'm like very patriotic about our system. So I think that me standing is not the left cannibalizing itself. Like, I get the comment, but I think that's ignoring that Labor have also facilitated One Nation's rise.
2: I couldn't agree more, Hannah. But look, what you don't know about this show is that we like to play a little bit of hardball too. So right up next, we're going to get all these sales on you. Hard questions. I actually think you might be making the wrong call.
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4: A magistrate says extremist misinformation is fueling dangerous behaviour after sentencing a Muswellbrook man over online threats.
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0: replace your Z's with W's. It's Will and Woody keeping you up.
1: Founder of Cheek Media, Hannah Ferguson, co-host of Big Small Talk podcast, joins us again on Will and Woody. She's got some huge news that she will be challenging for her seat that she runs, that she lives in for the lower house, running for the seat of Grindler, which is currently, and it has been, Woods, since 1996, Anthony Albanese's seat. The current
2: Prime Minister.
1: It's funny you brought up David Pocock. I think Poey's doing so much good stuff in the Senate because he has more ability in the Senate. If you went in the Senate, you have such a great voice. Like, you could really impact this sort of stuff.
3: Do you know that in New South Wales and Victoria, like, we're big states, right? So in New South Wales, to win a Senate spot, you need 720,000 votes.
2: Wow. Holy
3: dooly. Do you know that costs about $10 million to run a good campaign? You need like 15,000 volunteers. I've looked at all the statistics on that.
2: The system at
3: a Senate level is not set up for the success of independents in big states. It works in Tasmania and the ACT because they've got smaller populations.
1: It's not
3: the reason I've chosen otherwise. This is just more me saying, I don't think resources like that should be committed to political campaigns. I want to really serve my local community and I don't feel they're being represented. But the other thing I'd say about independent politics is that the best bit about it is that you get to agitate and disrupt on particular issues that are eventually adopted by the major parties. And yeah, they claim those as wins, but think about the great things that they're advocating for right now. So Monique Ryan on hex indexation. She's a massive independent in Victoria. Helen Haynes, the independent in Victoria as well, for the seat of Indi. She's the reason with David Pocock that paid prac for uni students in allied health has just got through. Yes, Labor Party's introduced it because of
1: they were well lobbied.
3: But I get you. Understand. I think it's really important to be frank that there are limitations, but I also think there's a really new, exciting idea that we can socialise in Australian society that we need to disrupt and flip this system that's not serving us as well. But I understand that this is what I'm going to hear a lot of, and I love talking about it too.
1: Oh, good.
3: So, like, I think that there's a really important message to be sent about politicians genuinely understanding it's a privilege to serve and to be reminded that they have to fight for the communities that they want to represent and they have to be better. And I think that there are a lot of different theories of change out there, and I understand people might disagree with what I'm doing, but I think it's really important that we step up and expect better and stop becoming cynical and resigned to the way things are.
2: Cheek Media and Big Small Talk, the podcast. What is the future of that with you now obviously spending more of your time in politics?
3: Yeah, so we're hoping that we'll find someone to replace me on the podcast so that I can campaign full time for hopefully 3 to 6 months before the election.
2: Yeah.
3: And for Cheek, there's a team of 4 other people now, including 3 journalists there to take over editorial work so that I can step out. And there's obviously a conflict of interest with me doing both. It's tough stuff. Also, you know, I've always been subjective in my views and what I do. Like, I don't think it actually changes the voice of what I do and what I speak about. But every piece of content I put out has a disclaimer on it moving forward. And it already has had disclaimers on it that I'm intending to run as an independent, and I'll just step away from the business at some point next year as well to campaign full time. But it's a big decision, and it's not something that I take lightly. And I think the hardest part for me is a lot of people have been saying, you know, is it a publicity stunt? I don't know why anyone would do anything like this for that. Like, it is genuinely something I take incredibly seriously, and I don't do things by halves. So I think this is a big step, but I want to make sure that both businesses and media platforms continue to thrive long beyond me as well.
1: I think you should stay in touch with Cheek Media, and then just, you know, when I'm on Cheek, you know, if there's ever a piece published by Cheek that's like, oh, geez, Hannah Ferguson, what a great PM. You know, have a little bit of a stink about it, won't it?
3: I hope they're critiquing me. I hope they're saying she's doing a shit job. Like,
1: hey, Hannah, do you think that is part of the reason that you're doing this to inspire other young women to get into politics?
3: I hope so. I hope that I think the act of running is winning. I think anyone who puts their hand up and throws their hat in the ring and has a crack, I think that's a hopeful act. Mm. Even if their politics I completely disagree with, I just think it's a brave thing for people to do. And I know that I might, you know, change my mind in a few years if it's awful and the media is horrible and it'll be really challenging. But I think it's also important to show that, like, we need to start asking ourselves, you know, what's holding us back from trying to do good in the world and to, like, have a bias for action.
1: I think
3: as well,
1: you can really hear that sentiment underneath all this, which is really beautiful. So, and it's inspiring, which is what you want, which is great.
3: I'm going to win you over.
1: I know you've won me. You've won me.
3: No, I am.
1: We love you, Hannah. Thanks for coming
3: on.
1: Love
3: you guys. Thanks for having me. Bye.
1: Thank you. The Naughties tunes you love.

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0: the Moody. You're either up early, up late, or maybe you're still out.
1: Bloody oath. Maybe you're heading to kick-ons right now. You're in the cab, you're in a car share, or maybe you've got a Dezo driver, heading towards kick-ons, and you're probably thinking to yourself, ooh, it's a cute boy that I'm interested in, but I just don't know how to talk to that cute boy. Well, listen to us right now, because we're going to have some sparkling banter and conversation, and just bring it up with those cute boys like you thought of it yourself.
0: Yep.
1: That's our gift to you.
0: Yep. I don't want to be involved in that.
1: Okay. That's just advice from Uncle Woody here.
0: Oh, don't call yourself Uncle Woody. Really, really, really sick. All right. Willie Woody.

0: up early. It's Will and Woody keeping you up.
1: The National DJ Tour kicks off tonight in under 14 soccer training. More on that after the quiz. Right now, though, Woods.
2: Will's Reddit.
1: Beware of the barbed creeps. It is the best of the internet, according to me. I've got a story I've been trying to get to for a long time.
3: Well, let's go.
1: Nah, it's been trumped by my favourite story of all time.
3: Huge.
1: On Reddit.
3: Huge.
1: So, there's 118,000 upvotes, this story. It's actually
3: is that good on Reddit?
1: Amazing.
3: Okay.
1: Yep. Never get over 100,000 upvotes.
3: Whoa.
1: Yeah. We're discerning. We're discerning on Reddit.
3: Yeah.
1: We don't just like willy-nilly.
3: I like how you call it we now. It's we. Anyway, go on.
1: So, a Japanese boy noticed that his butterflies seemed to recognize him. So, he spent two years, he's 11 years old, he spent 2 years designing an experiment and proved that the metamorphosis, so when a caterpillar turns into a butterfly, it's called does not erase memories formed during the caterpillar stage. Proved it himself.
3: Get out.
1: Yeah, now click on the story. I put it on your show planner so you can see how cute he is.
3: Oh, he's adorable.
1: Isn't that just
3: and he's surrounded by butterflies.
1: He's butterflies.
3: Who can recognize him from when they were caterpillars.
1: From when they were caterpillars.
3: That is phenomenal.
1: Isn't that amazing? So he did this and he was
3: how?
1: Wow, this is a thing. I think we can get into it. I don't know how he did it, but he put it online and then it found out that it had already been an experiment which is done in the US, but like with like a university over the course of 10 years. He did it in like his backyard. So cool. So cute.
3: He's 10.
1: So there you go, guys. If you see a caterpillar and you offend it, it will remember that all the way through to when it's a butterfly. Now.
3: Oh, my God. It's memories are passed on through genetic memory.
1: Yes. They genetically remember things, butterflies.
3: That's unbelievable. That's
1: the
3: best story I've ever heard in my life.
1: From an 11-year-old boy, he was like, hang on a second, my butterfly seems to recognize me.
3: At what point can we just, as a world and a society, just give him $1 million now and just go, like, do something else?
4: Yeah.
3: Do you know, like...
1: Oh, I think that would corrupt him. End up like Justin Bieber.
3: That's good. Good discussion anyway.
0: It's Will and Woody.

0: sleep, it's Will and Woody keeping you up.
1: Tonight, the DJ Will national tour kicks off. It is national. Very happy about that, Woods. Can confirm.
2: Oh, yeah, baby. As your best mate, I was worried about you. You had this passion for DJing. You love DJing. I mean, God, you put DJ decks in your kitchen. You sacrificed an entire shelf in your kitchen for DJ decks, but you're busy with kids. So as your best mate and your DJ manager, I have organized for you a DJ national tour. And truth almighty, I mean, we have got a week. Tonight, it all kicks off at an under 14 girls soccer training. You, in the rain, on the sidelines, getting the girls up and about. That's happening tonight. If you can't make it, which is almost everyone outside of those girls that are in the team.
1: Well, we can't tell anyone where it is.
2: Yeah, that is true. I didn't actually know that when I booked it, but that is true.
1: I feel like that would have been obvious for most managers.
2: Not for this guy.
1: But you can't tell on radio where an under 14 girls soccer team is.
2: Like, I got told that a lot. Anyway.
1: That's the first gig.
2: So that's happening tonight. We're going to cover everything from that gig on tomorrow's show. Wednesday morning, you've got a gig at the local cafe around the corner, 6 a.m. Actually, can you get there at 5:45?
1: No.
2: Sound check.
1: No.
2: We'll talk about that.
1: Can you sound check beforehand?
2: Me?
1: Yeah, well, you're the manager.
2: Don't know how. So that's happening on Wednesday, and then on Saturday,
1: I still don't know what you do.
2: I'm literally talking about what I've organised, this incredible tour, and these T-shirts. DJ Will T-shirts.
1: Darcy organised them. Sexy Darcy.
2: With together, kind of.
3: DJ Will.
2: I feel like we worked on that together, sexy.
4: Yeah, no, collaborative effort.
2: Boom. I gave him the credit card, our credit card. Anyway, then we finish off the DJ tour this weekend, Saturday, in Townsville, Club 237. It's the Snake Pit. It's going to get sweaty. But Will, just while you're continuing to question me, I also organised some billboards for you.
1: A billboard?
2: No, there's five.
1: There's five?
2: Yes.
1: And wow.
2: They're rotating. How long are they rotating for, sexy?
4: They're actually on for the week.
2: Whole week. Yeah, mate. Five billboards.
1: Wow. Thanks to us.
2: All great locations.
4: That's all Woody.
2: Thank you. It's definitely not, but thank you. Anyway. I thought I'd take you into the city.
1: Yeah, you did. Yeah, I was impressed.
2: Thank you.
1: Well, you haven't done anything worthy so far.
2: This was a huge moment.
1: This was big, though. I felt good about this. This is nice.
2: Everyone's talking about you now. I walked into the middle of the city. Things got a little bit strange when I put a blindfold on you in the middle of the city. Just people just sort of like giving curious looks as to, you know, is this a man kidnapping another man? But then I revealed to you the billboard, which couldn't have been in a better position.
5: DJ Will, got a surprise for you. I need you to put that on. It's about to get sexy. You're going to feel really bad about saying I'm a bad manager after this, by the way.
4: Do you want to get the blindfold on me for the road crossing?
5: Yeah. Give it
4: up. Sure about that?
5: Yep. Wow, getting a lot of looks. Oh, gosh, almost got hit by a bus. All right, so, Will, take your blindfold off. Your best manager in the world.
6: Oh! Yes!
5: Everyone, DJ Will! DJ Will! It's him! It's this guy! Yes! Oh. DJ Will! That was our entire marketing budget just then.
4: It was like 10 seconds.
5: Came out of our joint credit card. The best part of this, though, is that we get 50% off. If you can just look down the camera here and say, massive thanks to Ooh Media and QMS.
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7: Let's go.
2: Ah, perfect. Everyone's talking about it. They went bananas when they were like, oh my God, that's the guy that's on the billboard. A celebrity is like in our presence. Went bananas. Anyway, let's go to a song because up next, Will. That was obviously a huge success.
1: It was a nice feeling. I think the T-shirts look good as well that we've organised, but we can't sell them on the website.
2: We've got boxes of them, but I just don't know how to update the website. 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
2: tonight.
1: Much money have we spent so far?
2: 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Up next, we're going to be speaking to one of the girls who you'll be performing for tonight at under 14 soccer training. They're pumped. I'm pumped. It's Mia. Is she the captain? We'll find out. It's Will and Woody.
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0: you're up early. It's Will and Woody keeping you up.
1: Tonight is the night. The DJ Will National Tour kicks off. It's all thanks to Soul Sauna Group.
2: Bloody oath. Bloody oath. We might be slipping in a pop-up sauna gig, by the way. I can't believe I'm saying that. I used to be anti-sauna gigs, but now that it's a sponsor, who knows? Watch this space. Tonight, though, I can confirm, Will, you are DJing at an under-14 soccer girls training session. And I just thought, to get you excited, I don't want you to get nervous. I don't want you to get nervous.
1: Not nervous.
2: But I've got... You seem a bit nervous.
1: Do I seem nervous?
2: You do.
1: I think this is more...
2: It's your first gig for 15 years
1: disgust.
2: Outside of... Okay, I might have misread the emotions. We've got one of the girls who is going to be at soccer training and witnessing the first gig of DJ Will. It's Mia. Hi, Mia.
3: Hi.
1: Hi, Mia.
3: How are you?
2: He's nervous. I'm fantastic, though, Mia. how's the feel amongst the girls about DJ Will coming down tonight?
3: We're so pumped. Ever since we heard the news, we've been undefeated.
2: You're kidding.
1: Oh, wow.
2: Wow. So it's already had an impact. That's extraordinary. What's the vibe that you and the girls are looking for tonight at your training session?
3: Well, definitely we need to be pumped up. We've got to have some energy. A lot of excitement's going around.
2: Okay, excitement, cool. Feeling pumped. Will definitely brings that.
1: So, Mia, I've been talking to the producers. They were asking me to put some pop music on my USBs, but I've kind of loaded it up. Just let me know if you know any of these guys. Fortet, Session Victim, Robbie Doherty, Logic 1000. Just shout out if you know any of them.
3: What if I don't know any of them?
2: That's fine. That's absolutely fine because Will plays to his crowd and he won't be playing that crap. Mia, what's
1: what do you want to hear?
2: He loves song requests as well. It's something that Will just loves to hear about, instant feedback. What's a song that you really want to hear, Mia, tonight?
3: I wouldn't tell Michelangelo how to draw.
2: No,
3: but maybe Dive by Olivia Dean. And I'm ready to
4: dive. Ooh.
2: Yeah.
4: Beautiful, beautiful track.
2: Would you get that? Is that on your USB, this one?
1: Currently, no. And I've kind of loaded the music now, so, you know. And as she said, you wouldn't tell Michelangelo how to draw.
2: I think Michelangelo loved feedback about whatever he was doing.
1: He did.
2: Mia, can I just confirm as well? Sorry, this is just from a manager perspective. We spoke to your coach, Ari, just about a couple of snacks, maybe. Are they?
3: Oh, definitely. Totally we've got them all organized.
2: That's great. What are we talking?
3: We have a sausage sizzle. We've definitely got lollies for the energy.
2: Awesome, awesome, awesome.
3: Some drinks. It'll be good.
2: Oh, that's outstanding.
1: Not for you, though. You'll obviously be working, handing out the flyers and whatnot. That'll be for me. That's my rider. I think that's called for the performer.
2: You can't have the whole sausage sizzle.
1: For the performer.
2: You can't have the whole sausage
1: That's sizzle. On my rider, whole sausage sizzle. I'm glad you communicated it. You're not having any snacks, mate. You're working. Need I remind you?
2: I will be.
1: You'd be on the phone to the T-shirt company that you've organised 250 T-shirts for, but not a link on the website. Now, we shouldn't be doing this in front of Mia, but...
2: Sorry, Mia. We'll bring the vibes tonight. Sorry, we've started fighting. Do you reckon the girls would want to buy T-shirts, by the way?
3: 100%. We'd love to rock the merch.
2: Okay. Parents come with money?
3: Yeah, of course. We have a whole fan club waiting for you.
2: Amazing.
1: Wow.
2: That is
1: this
2: amazing.
1: Is sounding better and better.
2: Bloody oath, mate.
1: This is
2: and so
1: great.
2: And so Mia, so Will, are you worried about rain tonight at all? At your training?
3: Weather might not be the best, but it'll be like that. We've all got it. It'll be good.
1: But you're kicking the balls on the field. My equipment will need to be undercover. Is there an undercover area?
3: I think you are undercover.
1: Great.
3: I haven't seen the setup myself.
1: Well, why do you seem surprised that you just found that out?
2: I told you
1: to organise this.
2: I didn't need to because Mia sorted it out. And Mia, you...
1: Mate, come on.
2: You train regardless of rain? Like, you're happy to continue on?
3: 100%. We love a challenge.
2: Bloody oath. That's awesome, Mia. Okay.
1: I'm reading here that you're running some drills with the girls. Is that right, Woods?
2: Really? Am I running...
3: I hope you're prepared.
2: This is the first time finding out about this, Mia, but bloody oath. I'm pumped. No worries. Whatever to get the deal across the line.
1: What deal? They're not giving us any money. Are you paying for me, Mia?
3: Maybe my dad is. I don't think I am.
2: Yeah. And thank you to Mia's dad.
5: Around at the pub. Yeah. A meal with the family. A morning coffee just the way you like it. 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

0: replacing snores with laughs. It's Will and Woody keeping you up.
1: My wife, Will, has been laughing at me a lot because of something I did on a run.
2: Oh, yeah.
1: She thinks it's incredibly embarrassing.
2: Okay.
1: You're a runner?
2: Yep.
1: You run?
2: Yep.
1: Okay, I think a few members of the team run. We've got Annalisa's a runner. Joe? No, okay. Liv, you're a runner.
3: Yep.
1: Sexy D, you're a runner. Okay, so we've got a few runners.
2: Fresh runner, just sexy D.
1: Canvassing, sorry, button pusher Tom. Sorry, you were shoving your finger in the air.
2: Early on.
1: Name me, please. I run. Okay, and I'm sure a lot of people listening run.
2: Yeah.
1: And there is something that I do.
2: It's having a moment running.
1: Sorry?
2: It's having a moment running.
1: Oh, run clubs.
2: It is. It's having run a moment.
1: Club, yeah.
2: It's having a moment.
1: Absolutely.
2: Yeah.
1: Since, I reckon COVID was the moment.
2: You reckon?
1: That running just took off.
2: I'd love that. If you guys could do some producing and get a graph, when did running take off?
1: But
2: versus runners.
1: But you know, people are going to run clubs and they're like flirting with people at run clubs. It's where they like to meet people.
2: Yeah, no, absolutely.
1: At these run clubs.
2: Yeah, no, producer right. Leop told me she goes to something called Park Run. And I just said to her, oh, yeah, I run in the park. Turns out Park Run was actually a thing.
1: You are sounding older and older every single day.
2: Isn't that crazy?
1: It is crazy how old you're getting. Anyway, I do this thing. It's the last, I'm going to say the last couple of 100 meters
2: oh, yeah.
1: of my run.
2: Yep.
1: And I've done this for 20 years, I'm going to say, and never thought too much of it.
2: Yep.
1: It was only that my wife, she's
2: out the front of the house.
1: Yeah, she can track my phone.
2: Oh, yeah.
1: So she knows where I am. So she was like, this will be cute.
2: Yep.
1: I'll bring the kids out and we can cheer on daddy at the end of his run.
2: Cute.
1: Which I was like, this is adorable. And she saw me doing something. And since that, I've been the laughing stock of the family, but I think it's normal.
2: It's crazy that you've been with, how long have you been with Mim for?
1: 6 years.
2: It's crazy that she doesn't know that there's still a part of your relationship or you that she doesn't know about.
1: Well, yeah, because when was she going to see me at the end of a run? Yeah. It's rare for her to see me at the end of my run.
2: Yeah, well, it's just, I think it's cool. It's still a bit of mystery there is all I'm saying, right?
1: I'm also going to say that if I knew someone was watching, maybe I wouldn't do this thing.
2: No, I know. That's why I'm so interested.
1: Okay. So I'm going to tell you what happened from my wife's perspective. So it's the last 100 meters of the run,
2: mm-hmm.
1: and she witnesses me putting my hand through some bushes. It was just right hand out and like running my hand like inside a bush and through a bush.
2: Yep.
1: Finished my run, whatever. And then Mim was like, what was that? What were you doing with your hand through the bush there at the end?
2: Yeah.
1: And I was like, oh, it's a classic amongst runners. You get to the last 100 meters and you pretend that the bush is the crowd.
2: Oh.
1: And you put your hand out through the bush and you deliver some high fives.
2: Really?
1: Because you've won, because you're winning whatever, insert event.
2: So much worse than I thought.
1: So I do that every single run I go on.
2: What if there's not a bush?
1: I'll find something, mate. I'll find a fern. I just want to slap something. And then sometimes I'll couple that with, I'll go hand through bush and I'll couple that with a little fist pump.
2: Like you've won the race.
1: Like I love it because I imagine
2: that a crowd. Do you sprint
1: to
2: the end of the run?
1: Yeah, hell yeah, I do, mate.
2: And is there a bit of commentary that goes on as well?
1: Not loud, but in my head.
2: No, doesn't care about the volume.
1: In my head.
2: What are you saying?
1: There'll be a little bit of he's done it again.
2: Oh my God.
1: This is the fifth world championship. He's done it again and no one can believe it. And, you know, like I'll throw in things like, you know, there was the injury 6 months ago. No one thought he'd even get here today.
2: Oh,
1: and here he is.
2: Yeah.
1: And here he is taking out the title. Now, does anyone...
2: Did you expect, after you told Mim that, what were you expecting from her?
1: So it's funny. When I told her, I didn't think it was a big deal. Because I don't think this
2: common.
1: Is weird.
2: Yeah.
1: I think it's just a normal thing
2: he's
1: to try
2: it.
1: And get
2: he's
1: a little
2: won the
1: bit
2: race.
1: Of...
2: You're in the backyard, you've kicked a goal by yourself. You're like, oh, he's kicked the goal after the siren. It's that sort of vibe, right?
1: But I don't say it out loud.
2: No,
1: I'm an adult. I'm a 37-year-old man.
2: Yeah, yeah, yeah.
1: Okay, it's just, what you see, though, is a hand through a bush
2: yeah.
1: and then sometimes a fist pump.
2: Yeah, yeah.
1: Now, sure, have you ever done that?
2: No.
1: Okay. I'm going to go outside. Please tell me one of you guys has done that before.
4: I do something similar, but it's not like I'm not pretending I'm winning a race. It's like, you know, it's kind of satisfying to run past a bush and just grab a handful of like leaves and stuff.
1: Destructive.
2: Feels different.
1: Very destructive.
4: Or like running, like I've got a ring on, so sometimes I'll just like bang it against the fence. Like, you know what I mean?
2: It's like a different sort of emotion.
1: Annalise, you're a runner.
3: I'm a track star, yes.
1: Yeah, you are. Have you ever done this? Hand through a bush to celebrate?
3: No, I haven't. And it actually reminded me of when you came and ran with me for my 5K, and yeah. I thought you were pumping me up, but it turns out you were just pumping yourself up.
2: Oh, yeah. That's wonderful that you spoke to Annalise for the entire last kilometre of her race and she couldn't hear you.
1: Well, she had her headphones in. And so she was just, and she was, you were nodding at me to make me believe that you were listening to me.
3: Yeah, I was.
1: Yeah, that was incredibly rude. Incredibly rude.
2: It's kind of cute, man. I cried after a run recently.
1: Did you? Why?
2: Got a PB.
1: Here we go. I think it's just, to be honest, I think this has become two old men that are looking for any sort of validation. You're getting PBs and I'm making up fake crowds out of bushes. We are pathetic.
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1: Good morning, I'm Cameron Smith. The local tennis courts at Murrurundi have had a full facelift. Plans are now on public exhibition for a major new education precinct at Huntley.
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1: Work has started on Scone Road to repair damage caused by this year's floods. The future of the Mount Arthur coal mine near Muswellbrook has taken a dramatic turn.
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0: 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And somehow, you've got to do it all again for day two. 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
6: The Rotary Club of New South Wales are holding free men's health checks Tuesday the 4th and Wednesday the 5th of August. 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
8: Hi there, I'm Cameron Smith. The Hunter community is in mourning today after a worker died at the United Wombo Mine near Warkworth. Emergency services attended just after 1 p.m. yesterday, finding a man had been struck by a truck. He's believed to be aged in his 50s. He died at the scene. Detectives believe a car pursuit and a break-in in the Hunter Valley are linked. Police tried to stop a white Toyota van on Cessnock Road in Neath before ending the pursuit at Station Street in Weston. About an hour later, a hotel on Woolumbi Road in Cessnock was broken into and ransacked, with a white van stolen. Police have released an image of the vehicle involved and are appealing for public help. A new survey has found more than 3.5 million Aussies have experienced food hardship in the past 6 months. The research by Second Bite and Food Bank has found 41% had to choose between buying food or paying bills. Food Bank CEO Daniel Moorfield says food insecurity is hitting homes around the country and here in the Upper Hunter.
9: Our research estimates over 3 million Australians experienced food hardship for the first time in the past 6 months. And this is on top of 3 million plus Australians who have already experienced this before. So this tells us that food insecurity is becoming more mainstream than we realise, as cost of living pressures are really impacting so many households.
8: Construction has started on the Olympic Park redevelopment, with Muswellbrook Mayor Jeff Drayton calling it an investment in the future of local sport and the wider community. The aim is to deliver a modern grandstand and amenities building, with the construction due to be complete late next year. Upgrades to the playing fields are expected to follow. Turning to sport, Newcastle Jets midfielder Emma Dundas has re-signed with the club ahead of the upcoming Ninja A-League season. The 19-year-old has made 60 appearances for the Jets since coming through the club's academy, scoring 3 goals. Dundas also represented the young Matildas at the Women's Under-20 Asian Cup earlier this year. She says she's determined to help the club return to finals football. That's your local news and sports. I'm Cameron Smith.
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10: Morning, I'm Britt Aylin. A Hunter Valley coal mine has suspended operations after the death of a worker on site yesterday. In a statement, the CEO of mining company Glencore said it happened during a mobile equipment incident. One of the nation's leading fire experts has put forward a grim warning after keeping a close watch on the blazes currently raging through Europe and North America. Former New South Wales Fire Chief Greg Mullins telling 7:30 he's worried we could see similar scenes at home.
11: We're going into a very big El Nino, the biggest El Nino on record, so the chances are we're going to have an active fire season, hopefully not like we're seeing in the Northern Hemisphere.
10: It comes as around 60,000 people have evacuated their homes in Washington state as wildfires ravage the region. At least 16 major blazes are still uncontained, including 3 in the city of Spokane. However, no deaths or injuries have been reported at this stage. And AFL legend Dustin Martin's cut ties with manager Ralph Carr after he was revealed as the high-profile personality convicted of rape in Melbourne. The so-called manager to the stars has maintained his innocence and is expected to launch an appeal.
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10: To sport now, and the Tasmania Devils have poached Geelong assistant Nigel Lappin. He'll become the incoming club's head of development. Meantime, in the NRL, the Blues are set to sign Matt King on a 2-year deal as head coach following the departure of Laurie Daly. And British tennis star Emma Raducanu has been forced to pull out of the US Open due to the same stress fracture that saw her miss out on playing in Wimbledon. The 22-year-old recently returned to training in a protective boot. That's the latest in news and sport.
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1: It's creeping up to 6 degrees right now, getting up to a total of 21 today with a bit of fog around this morning before becoming sunny. Tomorrow we're looking at a sunny day, tops of 19, mostly cloudy for your Thursday, 18 there. And Friday, sunny, tops of 20. It's going to get cold over Thursday and Friday as well. Your lows are 1 degree. All right, we'll get you into it now. That's your Power FM 4-day forecast. 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
0: Thanks to Harvey Norman Muswellbrook Fair. Up and at 'em. Katie's in the studio and ready to bring on the great tunes, the fun, and the energy to your day. The Power Brekkie Show starts now. Gonna set
1: it up. Good morning. Just like that, we are into Tuesday. In August, wow, the year is going so quickly. You're hanging out with Katie this morning for the Power Brekkie Show. We're going to be catching up with Mick Turner from the Sandy Hollow Charity Motorfest. That's happening August 15. And Ariana Grande is taking a bit of a break from the spotlight and the way that they coined this term. I really liked it. She needs a break from being perceived. So we'll get into that one too. Spider-Man is making box office history and plenty more happening this morning. We'll get you into your Fight for Your flashback after this one though. Let's play the Red Hot Chili Peppers, Scar Tissue. And yeah, let's have a look at the Fight for Your flashback after that. Today's theme is all about, well, it's two for Tuesday, but it's cover tunes Tuesday of yesterday's songs. Don't know what I'm

Hot Chili Peppers, Scar Tissue. Do you call them the Red Hot Chili Peppers? Because their name is actually just Red Hot Chili Peppers. But it's like you call them the, I don't know. Do I annoy people who are fans of Red Hot Chili Peppers by putting a the in the world? If I was a fan of them, that would annoy me. Anyway, all right, let's get into the important stuff. I'll get out of my head about that. Your 5-year flashback. Now, today is, it's cover song, cover tunes Tuesday. Sorry, got to get the alliteration right. These are cover songs of the two songs we had yesterday. So yesterday we had Tom Cochrane, Life is a Highway, and Tracy Chapman, Fast Car. So today we've got...

Rascal Flatts version of Life is a Highway, the one that was from the movie Cars, and then we had Luke Combs' version of Fast Car. So which one do you want to win? I can already see it on the Facebook page. Yesterday was a bit of a tie. There was only 5 points between them. Today, there is 25 points between them. So 50 points goes to Fast Car Luke Combs. There you go. Rascal Flatts is losing. I don't want that to happen. Go to the Facebook page and get to voting, 98.1 Power FM. Use your emojis to use your emojis to vote and react. That is your vote. You get yourself in the draw to win a $200 We Live Here or Spend in Singleton voucher thanks to the Musbrook RSL Club. You can check out the Bistro, open 7 days, and serving great club food. Kylie says, I love it. You should do more country flashbacks too. Yes, I agree. Steve says, Luke Combs just by a few votes. What are the comments we got? Just lots of reacts in the comment section. All right, get your votes in by going to the Facebook page, 98.1 Power FM, and we'll play the winning song right after 7:30 this morning. Let's get you in a Sam Fender and Olivia Dean now. It's Ray Me In. You're on the Power Brekkie Show with Katie. It's 6:11. Good morning.

0: and Olivia Dean, rein me in. Good morning, 6:15 on the brekkie clock, and it is the 4th of August. Did you know that? Well, if that rings a bell and you've forgotten someone's celebration, I'm here to help you. After 7:50 every weekday morning, I give a birthday or a celebration. Could be anything, really. It could be an anniversary. It could be, doesn't even have to be date related. Maybe you just want to say good job to someone or thank you or send a little love note, you know. Don't make it crass, but I'll read it out. 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Make sure you do that. And I'll be reading them live on air after 7:50. And you get yourself in the draw just by putting your loved ones in the book. 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Sound good? 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Put your loved ones in the book because no one's in the book today, so they could be standing alone, having their own little spotlight. All right, we'll have a look at the traffic. See what's happening out there on the Hunter Roads right now.
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0: It's 6:19 on the Brekkie clock and the sun is nowhere to be seen. Where? It needs to start coming up earlier, I reckon. You're hanging out on the Power Brekkie Show with Katie and we're going to talk about Spider-Man. Brand new day. It's on the cusp of box office history. What does that mean? Well, I'll tell you all about it after this. Let's get into Regard and Ride It. You're on the Power Brekkie Show. Good morning.

It's Regard with Ryder. You're on Power. Good morning. Now, Spider-Man, brand new day. The fourth Spidey movie. It's set to make box office history. Now, it is on the cusp of the of making history, right? So this is all comes down to technicalities happening this weekend. So it's rocketed to the second highest global opening weekend of all time with a stunning $927 million. Imagine that. $927 million bucks would be nice, including an estimated $355 million domestic launch. So it's going to come down to the Sunday matinee and evening walk-up sales to determine whether the fourth Spider-Man movie, it's going to surpass Marvel's Avengers Endgame. What do you reckon is going to happen? I don't know because I'm not into this world. I mean, this is the kind of world that if you're into it, you're into it. And if you've seen one, you're going to watch them all, right? So Brand New Day is likely to become the eighth film in history and the first non-Avengers Marvel film to gross $2 billion worldwide. Amazing. But it's got me thinking, like, what franchise are you weirdly loyal to? In my world, in country music, I think it would have to be like, which country artists are you willing to go through all the different eras for? So I know that there's some Taylor Swift fans that are like going through all the eras. Even if they don't like the album, they'll sit through it. For me, it's Garth Brooks and anything he puts out. He had this weird moment where he was Chris Gaines, and this is going to sound so strange. So let me explain this, but I didn't know the full, like, what, nobody knew what was happening with the Chris Gaines thing. I will explain it to you, but I followed him through anyway. Even though it was weird, even though I was like, I don't understand what's happening, I just love Garth Brooks and I'll follow him to the ends of the earth. But what happened with Chris Gaines, now on this side of things, I actually understand. I don't know why more people don't know about this. What Chris Gaines was a character from a movie that he embodied. It was like a rock star in a movie. He was going to be an actor, Garth Brooks was, and he recorded an album as the character, Chris Gaines, and released it. And then the movie got the sack. The movie didn't ever get made. So Garth Brooks had to stand behind this album under the name Chris Gaines, which was all a publicity stunt. He couldn't mention the movie because it was, you know, it was going to be revealed when the movie came out and then the movie got axed. So, yeah, what's one franchise? I guess, Garth, you could call him a franchise. What is one that you're weirdly loyal to that they could do a full 180 and release something weird? Like, you know, say you were watching Avengers and they made an Elmo movie or something, but you were so loyal to the brand that you would just go with it. Right? For me, yeah, definitely Garth Brooks. 0476-233-981. Text me if you want, or you can call me 654-11981. That's the Power FM studio line. You get on the line and tell me who are you most loyal to, and I'll get you into Ed Sheeran with Repeat It. Good morning.

0: Jen with Repeat It on Power. Good morning, 6:28 on the brekkie clock. If you are heading to Sydney today, I know this is probably niche, not a lot of you are on the road to Sydney. There is an accident on the M1 at near Newport Road. It's sort of near Coorinbong there, but the motorway is closed in the northbound direction, so you'll be directed around that. So if you are heading to Sydney today for whatever reason, I don't know, maybe you're on the road early, just so you know that you'll be facing a bit of a diversion. There you go. All right, let's get you into the news, sport and weather. We'll be back on the other side of that, and we're going to talk about a puppy surfing. I know. We'll get into that right after this. You're on Power.
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7: Morning, I'm Cameron Smith. The Hunter mining industry is mourning the death of a worker at a mine near Warkworth. The man, believed to be in his 50s, was struck by a truck at the Wombo site just after 1 p.m. yesterday. The mine, along with the neighbouring sites, closed down while inquiries continue into his death. A coronial report is now being prepared. Detectives are searching for a white Toyota Hiace van after a break-in and pursuit in the Hunter Valley. The van with New South Wales registration FGI63L was stolen from a hotel on Woolloombi Road in Cessnock. It comes after police tried to stop a similar vehicle on Cessnock Road at Neath, sparking a pursuit. Anyone with information is urged to call Crime Stoppers. Singleton Council ratepayers will soon be able to view their rates notices online. Acting General Manager Melinda Curtis says the new portal will let residents secure view, download and print notices and water usage accounts anytime. She says paper notices will still be sent in the mail as usual.
8: You'll still receive these important notices in the mail, but you'll be able to look at them anytime you want in case you misplace that mailed copy.
7: A Musselbrook man is celebrating this morning after winning $100,000 in lucky lotteries. He held the winning entry in the Super Jackpot draw yesterday. The winner says he'd just come off a night shift when he checked the results. He says the prize money is definitely holiday money. Turning to sport, Denman local Kiva Bray says she's thrilled to be promoting cricket in country areas of New South Wales. Bray has been representing the Sydney Sixers on their Country Blitz tour. She says herself and Riley Eyre are flying the flag for Denman.
9: Yeah, I don't know if there's been a bunch of people come through, but there's definitely been some. I mean, you get some girls who have been a part of the country state squads and things like that, and people go down to the Sydney comp like Riley Eyre playing first grade and captaining. There's just an incredible achievement, and he also got to debut for the Blues, which was really cool.
7: That's your local news and sport. I'm Cameron Smith.
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10: Morning, I'm Britt Aylin. The Albanese government will fund an additional 50 places for future med students in a bid to boost the number of GPs across the nation. They'll be offered at 8 universities from 2028. Canberra says the $30 million investment is aimed at addressing GP shortages in rural and outer metropolitan communities. An investigation is underway into the death of a worker at a Hunter Valley coal mine yesterday. Mining operations have been suspended at the site. More Australians are experiencing homelessness than ever before, with the Salvation Army warning of a national crisis. Almost 290,000 people sought help from the Salvo's homelessness services over the past year, with 169,000 households on public wait lists for homes. And over in Europe, the Rhine is at a record low level in parts of Germany and the Netherlands as the region continues to swelter through heatwave conditions. Other European rivers, including the Po and the Danube, are also experiencing record lows. The severe weather is expected to continue for at least another week.
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10: In sport, Matt King is set to be announced as the new New South Wales coach. The former Storm and Bunnies winger expected to ink a two-year deal after Laurie Daly stood down yesterday. Switching codes, the Tasmania Devils have signed another big name, with Nigel Lappin to come on board as the club's new head of development. And Sam Mitchell has inked a contract extension at Hawthorn, meaning he'll be sticking with the Hawks as their coach until the end of 2030. That is the latest in news and sport.
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12: It's 4 degrees right now, getting up to a top of 21 today. A bit of fog around this morning before becoming sunny. Tomorrow we're looking at a sunny day, tops of 19, with Thursday mostly cloudy and 18. Lows of 1 for Thursday and Friday, tops of 20 on your Friday for a sunny day. That is your Power FM 4-day forecast. 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

Good morning. It is 6:36 on the Brekkie Clock. You're hanging out with Katie, and we've got a pretty cool promotion going on at the moment. Now, it's happening all month. It's called Steal My Standby, and it's your chance to get a prize worth $20,000. It's a trip to Las Vegas for the iHeart Radio Festival. 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So what we're going to do is we're going to call a name off the list because we've been asking you to go register on our website, 981powerfm.com.au. If you haven't yet, go register now because this is happening all month, like I said. Once we call your name out, you've got 30 minutes to call me back and secure your standby spot, right? If you don't call me back, we're going to open the phone lines to everyone. So anyone can steal your standby and then they will have secured their place on the standby list, all right? So it's going to happen at some point during the day. Some point during the Brekkie Show, Sammy's going to be calling your name out this afternoon too. So you want to be listening to Power FM all day, really. We'll get you into the music right now. Let's play Lifehouse, Hanging By A Moment. And on the other side of that, we're going to talk about Surf's Pup. That just sounds silly. It looks good in print. Sounds silly. Puppy dogs doing some surfing. Surf champions, if you will. We'll get you into that story right after this one. Oh, it'll all make sense on the other side of this, I'm sure. It's Lifehouse. Good morning.

moment. Speaking of lighthouses, that's what you get, right? No, wait. I was thinking of a lighthouse. I was trying to segue into the beach. Never mind. Let's talk about this. the annual World Dog Surfing Championships. Have you ever heard of such a thing? Well, it's a real thing. Hundreds of spectators cheer on from the sidelines, and dogs from small spaniels to large labs, they compete on surfboards. Now, it's pretty wild because I'm looking at the Instagram page. There is one dog that I can see called Rocket the Surf Dog, and Rocket the Surf Dog has their own page. They put up a post from these world champions, and they just said, "Yo, Rocket here. this is what the dog wrote. Just got out of the water from the medium dog heat at the World Dog Surfing Championships, and guess what? I brought home second place. Now, I'm pretty excited. Go Rocket the Dog. Rocket the Dog has over 3,500 followers, just so you know. Got me thinking, what would my mum's dog, Lily — I get to puppy-sit Lily every now and then — what would she be good at? Could I make her an Instagram page? Could she be a world champion? I don't know. She's very good at sitting. She's very good at, like, if you hold the treat up, she'll sort of, like, jump and do a little spin. She can roll over. I don't know if any of these things make her extraordinary, though. I don't know. Have you got a pup? Have you got a dog that's extraordinary? Does it do something that no other dog can do? Maybe your dog can surf. Let me know. 0476-233-981. You can text me on that one or give me a call. 654-11-981. That's the studio line. Do you have an extraordinary dog? I'd love to know all about it. We'll get you into One Republic right now. You're on the Power Brekkie Show, hanging out with Katie. Good morning.

0: It's One Republic. I ain't worried. You're on power. Good morning. 6:45 on the brekkie clock right now. And the sun is coming up. Yay. Oh, it's so depressing. I'll tell you what, going through winter doing the brekkie show, this is my first time doing it. I think I've been in this seat since December. And so I've got the best of, you know, daylight savings. And then winter came. Daylight savings entered. And it's been a long, cold winter just hanging out in this studio by myself in the dark, in the cold. No, it's we actually have our own heater in here, so that's fine. It's the getting to work that's cold. But then the sun starts coming up earlier and earlier, and it gives me this hope that, you know, winter is coming to an end. Winter is coming to an end, hopefully. And daylight savings will be back and life will be good again. All right. That's my two bits about my working conditions. I wonder if my boss is listening. All right, let's listen. Let's look at the traffic, see what's happening out there on the Upper Hunter Roads.
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0: Everything's fine in our area. If you are heading to Sydney, the northbound lane of the M1 is closed near Currumbong. There's been a truck accident there. But in our region, nothing to report. So if you do see something that we need to talk about, give me a call, 654-11-981, or you can text me. 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

It's Taylor Swift. I knew it. I knew you. The theme song from Toy Story 5. Apparently, she got a sneak peek at the movie, private screening, and wrote the song straight up. And even some of the collaborators in the movie didn't even know she was going to be part of the soundtrack. So it's all a bit sneaky, sneaky. And it got me wondering, is that what the movie's about? Because I wonder, should I go see it? I've been wondering this because I know a lot of you had, and I did put the call out yesterday, should I go see Toy Story 5? And I got a cool review from Steve. He said on the text line, Toy Story 5 has been modernized and Woody takes a back seat in this as Boonie becomes distracted by a tablet called Lilypad, and the garage is stuck in a digital divide which could divide the gang. Oh no. He said, do yourself a favor and watch this awesome movie on the big screen. 4.5 stars out of 5. Now, do you agree? Toy Story 5, did you have a good experience with it or a bad experience with it? And is the Taylor Swift song, I Knew What I Knew, is it literally the storyline? 0476-233-981. Text me through on the Power FM power line. Or you can call me 654-11-981. That's the studio line, ready to take your calls whenever. We'll get you into Shimmer and Fuel right now. It is 6:54 on the Brekkie Clock. Good morning. She calls me from

0: Copy of Flashback has a 14-point difference, though. So today's theme is yesterday's songs, but we're covering it. So it's Cover Tune Tuesday. Now, yesterday we did Tom Cochran's Life is a Highway and Tracy Chapman's Fast Car. And today, instead of those two, we're doing these two. Life is a highway. Rascal Flatts, the one from Cars, the movie, and Luke Combs' Fast Car. So there you go, Cover Tune Tuesday. Fast Car Luke Combs is winning today by 14 points so far. It lost by 5 points yesterday. So if you would prefer to hear Rascal Flatts' Life is a Highway, get over to the Facebook page and vote right now, 981parafm.com. No, that's not it. 981parafm. That's it. That's the handle. No.com.au. Dang it. I'm so used to saying website. All right, we'll get into the news, sport and weather right now. And stick around because your Wheel of Games is next. A large pizza, drink and garlic bread could be all yours. We'll be back after this.
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13: Good morning, I'm Cameron Smith. A crime scene has been established at a Cessnock hotel following an overnight break-in linked to a police pursuit. Officers say a man ransacked the counter and kitchen area before stealing a van and fleeing. It follows a separate pursuit nearby at Neath, which was terminated for safety reasons. Police are appealing for anyone with information to contact Crime Stoppers. Tributes are flowing for a minor killed in a workplace incident west of Singleton. The man died after being struck by a truck at the United Wombo mine just after 1 p.m. yesterday. New South Wales Minerals Council CEO Stephen Galilee says the tragedy is a reminder that worker safety must always come first. Investigations into his death are continuing. Charities say millions of Aussies have struggled to put food on the table in the past 6 months as bills continue to pile up for Upper Hunter households. 41% of respondents to a poll by Second Bite and Food Bank say they've had to choose between paying an essential bill or buying groceries. Food Bank CEO Daniel Moorfield says 3 million Aussies have been hit for the first time.
14: The face of food insecurity is definitely changing. So increasingly we're seeing like working families, double income households, people in secure employment. All these are people who experienced food relief for the first time. And they're doing everything they can to keep up, but rising costs are really impacting their household budgets.
13: The 25-metre heated pool at Singleton Gym and Swim has reopened temporarily as Singleton Council finalises a permanent solution after the demolition of the dome enclosure. After testing to heat the pool, it was decided it could reopen. Council's August meeting is due to hear from council staff on what a permanent solution may be. Turning to sport, hometown talent Emma Dundas is staying put at the Newcastle Jets for another Ninja A-League season. The Toronto-raised midfielder has racked up 60 appearances since graduating from the club's academy system. She says last season didn't go to plan, but she's determined to get the Jets back into finals contention. She was also part of the Young Matilda squad at this year's Under-20 Asian Cup. That's your local news and sports. I'm Cameron Smith.
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15: Morning, I'm Britt Anglin. One of the nation's most experienced fire chiefs fears we're heading towards a particularly active bushfire season, with high fuel loads combining with El Nino conditions. But former New South Wales Fire Chief Greg Mullins has told the ABC he's even more concerned about the summer to follow. It comes as wildfires continue to ravage parts of Europe and the US. Hundreds of buildings have been destroyed and at least 16 blazes in Washington state, the mayor of Spokane describing it as the worst natural disaster to ever hit the region. Still in America, Donald Trump insists peace talks with Iran are proceeding, despite the country's foreign ministry suggesting that they're not. The US president says it's not the first time there have been mixed messages.
16: For some reason, when they're talking, they don't like saying that they're talking. So I say, wait, we're in talks. Big deal, we're in talks. And they'll sometimes deny it, even though they spend hours and hours together talking.
15: And back home again, the high-profile trial of former broadcaster Alan Jones continues in Sydney today. The 85-year-old pleaded not guilty to all 22 charges.
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15: To sport now, and Melbourne will be without Blake Howes until the finals after he injured his arm in the weekend win over the Suns. But in a plus for the D's, Daniel Turner is a chance to return this weekend after overcoming a rib injury. In Origin news, the Blues are set to sign Matt King on a two-year deal as head coach following the departure of Laurie Daly. And British tennis star Emma Raducanu has been forced to pull out of the US Open due to the same stress fracture that saw her miss Wimbledon. The 22-year-old recently returned to training in a protective boot. That's the latest in news and sport.
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0: It's 5 degrees right now, getting up to a top of 21 today around the valley. A bit of fog around this morning before becoming a sunny day. Tomorrow, Wednesday, we're looking at sunshine, tops of 19. Thursday, mostly cloudy with 18 for your top. And Friday, mostly sunny, tops of 20. That's your Power FM 4-day forecast. 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
1: Good morning. 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Part singer, part world traveller, full-time morning energy. 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
0: Go into the 7 o'clock hour. It is 7:07 to be precise on the Brekkie clock right now. We are live on TikTok too if you want to come hang out with us. 98.1 Power FM, that is our handle. A shout out to Matilda, who I just saw jump on, And it could be you I shout out to. If you're from the Upper Hunter, jump on the TikTok and let us know. We'll give you a shout out and we'll give your loved ones a shout out. It'd be quite fun. All right, what we're going to do next is our Wheel of Games. What game we're going to play, who knows? But it is Tuesday, so it's probably going to be music related. We're going to play that one right after this, and it's your chance to get yourself a large pizza, a drink, and a garlic bread thanks to our Pizza Bella. It's pretty easy. I try and make the game as easy as possible, and even if you don't get it, I'm probably going to give you the win, right? So keep this number handy. Don't call me yet, but call me soon, 654-11981. We'll let you know when to call right after this song.

0: It's the Power Brekkie Show. Big Wheel of Games. Let's give it a spin and see what we're playing today.
1: All right, the wheel is spinning. What are we going to play? I can't even speak. The wheel is spinning. And we're going to play. Let's see what it lands on. I mean, considering it's Tuesday, I'm pretty sure, yes. Chicken Tune Tuesday. Can you tell me what this song is?

If you know what that song is, give me a call right now. 654-11-981. Even if you don't know the song, give me a call. We'll see if we can get you that large pizza drink and garlic bread from our Pizza Bella. It's Chicken Tune Tuesday. You get ready to call me. I'll get you into Samba right now. It's 12 to 12. It's actually 7:11 on the brekkie clock right now. And don't forget, we are live on TikTok. Come and join us. All right, let's go to the phones and get ourselves our pizza winner.

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1: I got Adgy Man on the line right now. He's sitting in his truck waiting to be loaded. 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Adgy Man, let's give a shout out to your business.
8: All Day Concrete.
1: All Day Concrete in Aberdeen. All right, now, if you win the large piece of drink and garlic bread from our Pizza Bella, are you going to share it with your workmates?
8: Nah, me wash.
1: Oh, nice. There we go. You're a smart man.
8: Yeah, it's your anniversary on Thursday.
1: Oh, well, you make sure you put it in the celebration book. Now, let's get into it.
8: Course.
1: We're going to play you the Chicken Tune Tuesday, and then you're going to tell me what the song is. Are you ready, Adgy Man?
8: Yep,
1: let's
8: I am.
1: Let's go. All right, what is the Chicken Tune Tuesday today for the win?
8: Totally close to the heart.
1: Woo-hoo!
9: And I need you now tonight.
8: That's the one.
1: And I need you more than ever. Yes, winner, winner, pizza for dinner, mate. It's a good day for you. Happy Tuesdays, kicking it off with a pizza win before you even get your truck loaded. What do you reckon?
8: Oh, I love it. Thanks.
1: All right, well, happy anniversary for Thursday. But, yeah, make sure you put yourself in the celebration book for you and your wife, okay?
8: See if I can get in, yeah.
1: All right, perfect. I'll send you a text with your winnings now.
8: Thanks, Katie.
1: All right,
8: have a good
1: one. You too. See ya.
8: Who's the man?
1: Adgy Man.
8: Talk to you later.
1: That was so good. Alrighty, our winner today, Adgy Man, you're a legend. I'll be keeping an eye out for that celebration book shout out for your anniversary. You better do it. Don't forget it because your wife knows now. All right, we'll get you back into it right now. You're on the Power Brekkie Show. Good morning.

You're on the Power Brekkie Show hanging out with Katie right now. And look, to his credit, Agi Man just called me back and he's like, can you put in the book for me now? You know what? Technically, you should do it on the website. But you know what? I've got a liking for you, Agi Man, so I'm going to sort that one out for you. No drama. So Thursday, that shout out is definitely happening. And if it doesn't happen, it's actually just all my fault. Okay? So you passed on the buck pretty well there. Now, if you want to come hang out with us, we are on TikTok Live right now, 98.1 Power FM. That is the handle. You can come and hang out with us there. And, yeah, see the behind the scenes, all the mistakes, all the funny stuff, I guess. You'll just end up just stressed out with me because you can see how much there is actually to do on this side. There's lots of buttons to press, lots of computer screens that we've got to hang out with. It's a big job. But anyway, you know, it's one of those jobs where it's like if you didn't like doing it, you wouldn't do it. And I love this job. So thanks for hanging out with me every day on the Power Brekkie Show. Let's get into the music right now. I'm going to play you, let's throw it back actually, to the year 2000. Do you remember when they did the Y2K OK for the year 1999? That was wild. We literally thought that the computers were all going to just stop working because they didn't know how to count up to the year 2000. All right, we'll get you a song from that era. It's Robbie Williams and Kylie Minogue. Let's play your kids right now. I love the music video for this one as well. It's playing for you on the Power Brekkie Show with Katie. Good morning.

0: Abby Williams, Kylie Minogue and kids on Power. Good morning. It is 7:26 on the brekkie clock right now. The sun is up. It looks like a beautiful golden day out there already today. Look, our Steal My Standby competition is in full swing. We started it off yesterday and today we are going to be going to another name. So I'm going to be calling out one of your names. If you have registered on our website, 981powerfm.com.au, all you had to do was, keep registering now because this goes all month. And it's a standby pass. It could be all yours. I'm going to call your name out. You've got 30 minutes to get back to me to get yourself on the standby list to win the trip of a lifetime to Vegas. $20,000 worth of prizes, two people, five nights, transfers and flights, plus spending money and tickets to the iHeart Music Festival. We've got artists like Benny Boone, Cardi B, Zara Larsson, Lainey Wilson, Kenny Chesney, the Goo Goo Dolls, and more. It's happening in September and you could be going as long as you're over 21 and you have a valid passport, okay? So if your name's on the list, we're going to be calling out one of your names today during the show. Not going to tell you when. Sam will be calling another name out this afternoon too. So make sure you're listening to Power FM all day. If you do not get back to us within half an hour, then the phone lines open up and anyone can steal your pass, okay? It's called Steal My Standby and you will get the chance to get on that standby list for that amazing prize. It is happening. No, I'm not going to tell you. It's happening soon-ish, kind of. Let's get into the news, sport and weather right now and we'll play your Fight For Your Flashback song right after this. So make sure you're on the Facebook page and get to voting.
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7: Good morning, I'm Cameron Smith. The Upper Hunter is paying tribute to a mine worker this morning after he tragically died on site yesterday afternoon. Emergency services were called to the Wombo mine around 1 p.m. with reports he was hit by a truck. The Wombo mine and its neighbouring mines closed down yesterday as investigations continue. A coronial report is also being prepared. It'll soon be easier for Singleton ratepayers to keep track of their bills, with rates notices going digital. Council Acting General Manager Melinda Curtis says residents can register online using their name and email address. The free service means notices can be accessed anytime, even if a paper copy is misplaced.
8: Now, for added security, the portal uses a two-factor authentication, which will help protect your personal information and ensuring that only you can access your account details. So it's just to give greater flexibility for people if they want to access them at any time.
7: Work has commenced on the Olympic Park redevelopment in Muswellbrook. The upgrade will deliver a modern grandstand and amenities building, with the works expected to be finished late next year. Upgrades to the playing fields are expected to follow. And a night shift worker from Muswellbrook has scored a $100,000 lottery win. He says he was struggling to keep his eyes open when he checked the app after finishing his shift. The man says he plans to use annual leave already booked to hit the road. Turning to sport, Denman local Kiva Bray says cricket in regional areas is as strong as it's ever been. Bray made the comments while representing the Sydney Sixers on their Country Blitz tour. She says a lack of expectation has aided her career so far.
9: Come from the country, you just got no fear and you just try and do your best, and I guess there's no expectation on you coming from there and knowing that you haven't had as big of an opportunity, so just putting your best foot forward and hoping it does the best.
7: That's your local news and sport. I'm Cameron Smith.
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10: Morning, I'm Britt Allen. A Hunter Valley coal mine suspended operations after the death of a worker on site yesterday. In a statement, the CEO of mining company Glencore said it happened during a mobile equipment incident. Police in Victoria say there was no trouble at a One Nation candidate launch in Melbourne overnight, despite around 200 protesters gathering outside the pub. But leader Pauline Hanson's copping scrutiny over the decision to ban journalists from the ABC, The Guardian and Nine newspapers from the event. Despite heavy promotion on social media, we're being warned not to believe the hype when it comes to prediction market platforms. ASIC Commissioner Alan Kirkland says none of them are currently licensed as financial markets in Australia, meaning consumers aren't entitled to the same protections as local betting companies.
11: They're really bets on future events. And just like gambling, one possible outcome is that you lose all of your money.
10: And AFL legend Dustin Martin's cut ties with manager Ralph Carr after he was revealed to be the high-profile personality convicted of rape. The so-called manager to the Stars has maintained his innocence and is expected to launch an appeal.
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10: Moving on to sport now, and Matt King is set to be announced as the new coach for New South Wales. The former Storm and Bunnies winger is expected to ink a two-year deal after Laurie Daly stood down yesterday. Meantime, in the AFL, the Tasmania Devils have signed another big name, with Nigel Lappin to come on board as the club's new head of development. And Sam Mitchell has signed a contract extension at Hawthorn, meaning he'll be sticking with the Hawks as their coach until at least the end of 2030. That's the latest in news and sport.
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12: It's 6 degrees at the moment around the Upper Hunter, getting to a top of 21 today. A bit of fog around this morning before becoming a sunny day. Wednesday, we're looking at 19 and sunny. Thursday, mostly cloudy. We've got tops of 18, going down low to 1 degree on Thursday and Friday. Friday's looking like a sunny day, tops of 20. That's your Power FM 4-day forecast. 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
0: Good morning. Katie's here with your Power Brekkie Show. 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
13: I think we're having fun.
12: Yes, good morning. I like that. Born country and travel the world. That is true. I was born in Dubbo, and then I took off. I've lived in lots of different places, including Texas and the UK. When I moved back to Australia, I actually had to pick somewhere to live. My family have always lived in the Upper Hunter area. So, well, for the last 20 years anyway, they've been in Denman, Scone and Muswellbrook. And I had to choose somewhere to live. So I chose Newcastle because that's where I saw the most country music artists. And then when COVID hit, well, she headed out west, didn't she? She's back in the country and I haven't left. I've been here for about 4 or 5 years now and calling the Upper Hunter home. So there you go. That's when the intro says born country, gone, I don't know what it said, gone global. I don't know. I didn't write it. But yeah, that's a little bit about me. It's 7:36 on the brekkie clock right now. We're going to play your Wheel of, no, we're not. We're going to play your Fight for Your Flashback winning song right after this next track. Now, I'm telling you, 13 points is all that divides it. Rascal Flatts' Life is a Highway, Luke Combs' Fast Car. If we get a tie, we'll have to play both of them. So always keep that one in mind. We'll get you into Teddy Swims right now. Before we play that winning song, it's Bad Dreams on Power. Good morning.

Teddy Swims with Bad Dreams. You're on Power. Good morning. Hanging out with Katie, and it is time to have a look at your fight for your flashback winning song today. All day we've been asking you to go vote on the Facebook page, and you have been doing that. Today's theme is Cover Tunes Tuesday. It's two cover songs from our theme yesterday.

Monday up against Luke Combs as Fast Car. Yesterday we had Tom Cochran's Life is a Highway and Tracy Chapman's Fast Car. So Life is a Highway won yesterday, and today winning by 12 points. It is Luke Combs' version of Fast Car playing for you in full right here on Power FM. You fight for your flashback. It's all thanks to the Musbrook RSL Club. 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

0: winning song, first car, cover tune Tuesday. Now yesterday, I think this is so symbolic because yesterday Life is a Highway won and today Rascal Flatts won. oh my God, I can't talk. And today Fast Car won. So both songs got a bite at the apple, just different artists. Now, that is your Fight for Your Flashback. Thanks to the Mossbrook RSL Club. You can win yourself a $200 We Live Here or Spend in Singleton voucher just by voting in our Fight for Your Flashback. It goes up on the Facebook page, 6 p.m. weeknights. And you vote. We play the winning song after 7:30 the next morning. It's pretty easy. The draw is a monthly draw. So every month someone wins that $200 voucher. So all you're doing is using your mouse or your thumb, I guess, or your finger to react. It's a pretty easy prize to win and it's a great prize. So shout out to the Mossbrook RSL Club. You can check out the bistro. It's open 7 days, obviously not right now, and serving great club food. Let's get you into Everclear in Santa Monica right now. You're on the Power Brekkie Show with Katie. It is 7:44 and don't forget we're live on TikTok. 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
4: 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Let's take a look at the celebration book right now. Who's celebrating what around the Upper Hunter for Tuesday? We do have a celebration in the book, and it is for Lara Newling of Scone, turning 9 today. Have a great day, Lara. Lots of love from Nenny and Poppy. Lara Newling, happy 9th birthday from us here at Power FM as well. We hope you have a wonderful day. And if you know someone celebrating something, make sure you put them in our book, 981powerfm.com.au. That's our website. You can put them in the book. Leave a cute note. I'll read it out during the weekdays, 7:50 a.m. roughly. And you get yourself in the draw to win a dozen delicious cupcakes thanks to Cakes by Tomorrow. Just remember, it doesn't have to be a birthday. It could be an engagement, a celebration of any kind. Cakes by Tomorrow, she's a cake lover who started baking and couldn't stop. So now she's open for business. Check her out on Facebook. It's Cakes by Tomorrow. Let's get you into Sienna Spiro now. Material lover. This one is definitely growing on me. It's 7:52 on the Brekkie Clock. Good morning.

with Material Lover on Power. Good morning. It is 7:54 on the brekkie clock right now. We are live on TikTok, not for much longer though. We go live from 7 a.m. to 8 a.m. So if you want to come and hang out, oh, Molly's just said boys lie is... I'm plugging my music over there. Never mind. That's just me being selfish. Okay, let's get you into Jonas Brothers right now. What a man gotta do. You're on the Power Brekkie Show with Katie.

0: on Power. Good morning. 7:58 on the brekkie clock. We're going to head into the news, sport and weather right now. But we're going to catch up with Mick Turner, who's the president of the Sandy Hollow Charity Motorfest next. So keep a lock for that. And there might be something else happening next that if you're a part of some sort of big competition that we're having at the moment, you might want to be listening out for. All right, we'll be back on the other side of this.
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9: Good morning, I'm Cameron Smith. Detectives believe a car pursuit and break-in in the Hunter Valley are linked. Police tried to stop a white Toyota van on Cessnock Road in Neath before ending the pursuit at Station Street in Weston. About an hour later, a hotel on Woolumbye Road in Cessnock was broken into and ransacked with a white van stolen. Police have released an image of the vehicle involved and are appealing for public help through Crime Stoppers. The number of Upper Hunter households struggling to put food on the table has increased over the past 6 months, according to new research. 41% of respondents to a poll by Second Bite and Food Bank say they've had to choose between paying an essential bill or buying groceries. Food Bank CEO Daniel Moorfield says some locals are embarrassed to get help.
10: So this is one of those things where many Australians are really struggling in silence, and almost half said they wouldn't seek food relief because they believe someone else needs it more. And then there's about a third that said they're too embarrassed to ask. I've heard of people waiting in their cars so that no one sees them when they go to pick up food relief. So the big message we want people to hear is really simple. If you're doing it tough, food relief is there for you. Reach out. You're not alone in this.
9: Singleton Council is rolling out an online portal for rates notices and water usage accounts. Acting General Manager Melinda Curtis says the service is quick, easy and completely free to use.
11: You'll still receive these important notices in the mail, but you'll be able to look at them anytime you want in case you misplace that mailed copy.
9: The portal also includes two-factor authentication for added security. Turning to sports, the Newcastle Jets have locked in midfielder Emma Dundas for the upcoming A-League women's season. The 19-year-old academy graduate has played 60 games for her hometown club, scoring 3 goals. Head coach Stephen Hoyle says he's thrilled to keep her on board, praising her drive and dedication. Dundas also represented Australia at the Young Matildas Under-20 Asian Cup campaign in April. That's your local news and sports. I'm Cameron Smith.
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13: Good morning, I'm Britt Aylin. A Senate inquiry into the federal government's proposed gambling reform legislation will continue in Canberra today. Former rugby league player Luke Bateman yesterday told the panel he'd been offered drugs and alcohol by betting companies, who flew him to race meets around the country in order to entice him to gamble more and more. But TAB and Sportsbet have denied the occurrence of such behaviour. An investigation's underway into the death of a worker at a Hunter Valley coal mine yesterday. Mining operations have been suspended at the site. Canberra will fund an additional 50 places for future med students in a bid to boost the number of GPs across the nation. They'll be offered at 8 universities from 2028. The $30 million investment is aimed at addressing general practitioner shortages in rural and outer metropolitan communities. And more Australians are experiencing homelessness than ever before, with the Salvation Army warning of a national crisis. Almost 290,000 people sought help from the Salvo's homelessness services over the past 12 months.
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13: Turning to sport now, and Melbourne will be without Blake Howes until the finals after he injured his arm in the weekend's win over the Suns. But in a plus for the D's, Daniel Turner is a chance to return this weekend after overcoming a rib injury. Turning to Origin now, and the Blues are set to sign Matt King on a two-year deal as head coach following the departure of Laurie Daly. And in the tennis, Serena and Venus Williams have confirmed they'll be playing in the women's doubles at the upcoming Cincinnati Open. That's the latest in news and sport.
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15: It's currently 7 degrees right now, getting up to a top of 21. Bit of fog around the valley this morning, so if you're on the roads driving through the fog, keep your lights on. Tops of 21, I said that. It's going to be sunny. Wednesday, we're looking for a sunny day, 19 degrees. Mostly cloudy for you Thursday, though, 18. And dropping down on Thursday and Friday to 1 degree overnight, so it's going to be a bit cold. 20 degrees on Friday, though, and a sunny day. That's your Power FM 4-day forecast. 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
15: Yes, good morning. You're hanging out with Katie. And look, it is time to do something that we're going to be doing every day during the show at random times. Maybe random times for the whole month. So if you know something about a standby and you might want to steal it, well, listen up.
17: It's only a two-day music festival in Vegas.
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17: What could possibly go wrong?
12: Steal my standby.
15: That's right. It is time for Steal My Standby. I'm going to call out one name that's on our list, and you've got 30 minutes to call me back. Do you think you can get in time? Well, let's see. The person who needs to call me to keep their standby spot is Nicola McWilliam. Nicola McWilliam, your 30 minutes. It starts now. All right, you give me a call. We'll get you into One Republic right now. It's Counting Stars. 30 minutes to call me Nicola McWilliam to keep your standby. If you don't call me in 30 minutes, the phone line's open and anyone can steal it. All right, here we go.

0: You're on the Power Brekkie Show with Katie this morning. And look, the Sandy Hollow Charity Motor Fest is happening the 15th of August. It's at the Sandy Hollow Tourist Hotel, and you should be going. Now, I've got the President, Mick Turner, on the line with me now. Good morning, Mick.
1: Good morning. How are you?
0: I'm having a fantastic day today. It's pretty early, but you know what? It's already shaping up to be a good day. And that's what I reckon is going to be happening at the Sandy Hollow Charity Motor Fest, the 15th of August. Tell me, what can we expect on the day?
1: Well, there's, plenty of market stalls. There's free face painting for kids, free jumping castle for kids, free mechanical bull for kids, plenty of cars out on display, and also the famous lawnmower demonstration.
0: I love that. And the bucking bull, you've got me there. Can I go on the bucking bull, or is it only for kids?
1: No, it's for all ages.
0: Fantastic. Now, this happens every year. Mick, how long have you been a part of this?
1: I've been a part of it since it kicked off in 2016.
0: Nice one. And I heard last year you raised $50,000.
1: Yep, $50,000, and we gave that to our community up on Homeless Support.
0: And this year, where are the proceeds going this year?
1: So this year is going to Where There's a Will Foundation, mm-hmm. and also as a major, and then obviously the Sandy Hollow as a minor.
0: It's so good. So it's a beautiful day out for all the family and car enthusiasts, but it's also a huge community effort, isn't it? You've got a lot of sponsors involved in this. Do you want to shout out to just a couple of them?
1: Yeah, so our major sponsors this year is Brighton Group Services and Bangalla Mining, and then we go down from there. So we've got obviously gold sponsors with Musselbrook Shire Council. And then silver sponsors Mac Energy Mount Pleasant. And then bronze is LJ Hooker Musselbrook. And then we've got a heap of community ones, which is Pertec Musselbrook, Tuck Engineering, White Men Welding, Undervalley Excavations, Ready to Tow Trailers, Tire Power Stone, Wear Parts Musselbrook, Morgan's Engineering, Overdrive Mechanical Solutions, Brett's Maintenance, Muscle Motors, and also AMC Musselbrook, which is the new fitness protein stuff, and then Rose Hair Studio.
0: Amazing. So many businesses that we're so familiar with here at Power FM. I do love seeing them on the list of people that are giving to some amazing charities like this, and it's such a great event to get behind as well, where there's a Will Foundation plus the Sandy Hollow Hall. I'm sure I could use a new lick of paint, Mick.
1: Oh, 100%. Like, you know, it needs a new bathroom, it needs a new kitchen, you know, and hopefully by us raising these much-needed funds, we can make a difference in our community.
0: Amazing. So not only is it a good day out, but you can feel good for supporting your local community. It's the Sandy Hollow Charity Motor Fest, the 15th of August at the Sandy Hollow Tourist Hotel. Mick, thanks so much for having a chat with me this morning and telling us all about it.
1: No, awesome. Also, you can find us on our Facebook page, which is Sandy Hollow Charity Motor Fest. And we also do have a live raffle at the moment, which is $19,000 worth of raffle prizes up for grabs.
0: How good. All right, we'll check you out online and get amongst it. Thank you so much, Mick.
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0: 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Let's get you back into the music right now. Her name was

0: It's Tay Tay and Sabrina Carpenter, Life of a Showgirl. Good morning. Now, we have a late celebration book shout out to do. It just missed the book earlier, so we're going to do this one. This one's for Nicole from Musselbrook, who turns 47 today. Have a nice day, Nicole. Don't drink too much wine tonight. All right, happy birthday from us here at 2 as well, Nicole. We hope you have a wonderful day. And if you have a loved one to put in the celebration book, make sure you do it on the website, 981powerfm.com.au. Let's check out the traffic right now.
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0: Alrighty, we are still waiting for our Steal My Standby name, our person, Nicola McWilliam. You got to call me, 654-11981, and you secure your standby pass to the iHeart Music Festival. It is over $20,000 worth of prizes because you've got flights, it's tickets for two, all that kind of stuff. You'll be on the standby list if you can call me back. You've got another about 10 minutes, if that. So Nicola McWilliam, or if you know Nicola, send her a text and let her know that Power FM is waiting to hear from her. If she doesn't get back to me in time, we are opening the phone lines for any one of you to steal her standby pass, all right? You'll be on standby for that amazing prize. All righty, let's get you into it right now. You're on Power.

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We play this song in our live set sometimes and it goes off. I love it. 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Alrighty, the armchair experts, the NFL is coming to Australia this September and the story behind it is just as big as the game itself. 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Let's play your Harry Styles right now. It's American Girls on Power FM. Good morning.

0: It's Harry Styles, and we're heading into the new sport and weather. We still haven't heard from Nicola McWilliam yet. She hasn't got much longer to give us a call. If she doesn't call back after the new sport and weather, we will be opening the phone lines up to you to steal her standby pass so you can get yourself on the list by being the first one through if she doesn't call us back in the next 5 minutes, all right? On the other side of this, Nicola McWilliam, 654-11-981. Call me, girl. All right, we'll be back on the other side and see what happens.
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7: Hi, I'm Cameron Smith. The Hunter mining industry is mourning the death of a worker at a mine site near Warkworth. The man, believed to be in his 50s, was hit by a truck at the Wombo site just after 1 p.m. yesterday. The site, along with neighbouring mines, closed down while inquiries continue into his death. A coronial report is now being prepared. New research has found energy bills, rising fuel costs and rent and mortgage pressures to be among the biggest pressures on household budgets, as an increasing number of Upper Hunter residents face food hardship for the first time. Second Bite CEO Daniel Moorfield says regional areas are being hit harder than ever.
8: They've got fewer shopping options, it's higher transport costs. We work with local charities all the way through regional communities, and they're seeing more locals seeking support than ever before.
7: The charity has teamed up with Food Bank and Coles to launch its first community food relief appeal. You can make a donation at your nearest Coles supermarket. An interim measure has seen the 25-metre heated pool at Singleton Gym and Swim reopen. The temporary measures will be in place after testing to heat the pool was deemed acceptable. A permanent fix is still being determined after the demolition of the dome enclosure. And an Upper Hunter man is celebrating this morning after a lotto win yesterday. The man from Muswellbrook won $100,000 and says he plans to use the money to go on a holiday. Turning to sport, Denman local Kiva Bray says she's thrilled to be promoting cricket in country areas of New South Wales. Bray has been representing the Sydney Sixers on their country blitz tour. She says herself and Riley Eyre are flying the flag for Denman.
9: Yeah, I don't know if there's been a bunch of people come through, but there's definitely been some. I mean, you get some girls who have been a part of the country state squads and things like that, and people go down to the Sydney comp, like Riley Eyre playing first grade and captaining. There's just an incredible achievement, and he also got to debut for the Blues, which was really cool.
7: That's your local news and sports. I'm Cameron Smith.
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10: Morning, I'm Britt Allen. The Federal Agriculture Minister says there'll be many more bird flu deaths to come after a mass mortality event in South Australia. At least 78 cases have now been confirmed across the country, and Julie Collins has told the ABC we can't stop its spread.
11: What we can do is be as prepared as we possibly can and work with industry and work with wildlife to protect threatened species and to make sure that we can do everything we can do to keep it out of our agricultural systems.
10: ASIC's put out a warning about the risks of offshore offshore prediction market platforms, advising consumers they may be betting against people who have more information than they do. Commissioner Alan Kirkland says because the operators aren't licensed in Australia, users aren't protected if things go wrong.
12: We do see some overseas prediction markets offering bets on events in Australia, but just because it seems a bit familiar what you might be betting on, that doesn't mean that it's safe.
10: And drug-related deaths and hospitalisations are on the rise. New data from the Drug and Alcohol Research Centres revealed there were more than 2,000 fatal overdoses in Australia in 2024, a 7.4% increase on the year before.
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10: In sport, Aussie paceman Josh Hazlewood says he's right to go for next week's first test against Bangladesh after missing the Ashes due to hamstring and Achilles complaints. The Big Quick says it's been nice to have enough time to prepare.
13: Yeah, I think this is probably the first time we've actually had a lead into a test without any cricket. I guess leading into other test series and test matches, it's been, you know, you're playing T20, you're playing one days, you're travelling, so it's tough to fit those bowling sessions in, I guess. So this has been sort of tailor-made for a test match.
10: That's the latest in news and sport.
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14: There's a bit of fog around this morning for your Tuesday. Becoming a sunny day though, which is great. 21 degrees for your top today. Tomorrow we're looking at sunny and 19. Thursday and Friday we are dropping down to lows of 1 degree, tops of 18 for your Thursday, which will be mostly cloudy. And Friday, a sunny one, tops of 20. That's your Power FM 4-day forecast. 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
0: Thanks to Harvey Norman Muswellbrook Fair. Are you ready for it? It's the Power Brekkie Show with Katie. Born local, being global, and ready to make your morning brighter.
14: You ready? Let's go. Yes, good morning. It is 8:36 on the Brekkie clock. Now, you know what that means? Unfortunately for Nicola McWilliam, her timer is about to run out. Now, that is bad news for Nicola, but it is great news for you. That's right. The phone lines are now open to grab Nicola's standby pass, 654-11981. You could be the one getting on the standby list to the Vegas trip. It's a trip of a lifetime worth $20,000. Flights for two, 5 nights, transfers, plus spending money and tickets to the iHeart Music Festival. We've got Lainey Wilson, Snoop Dogg, Weezer, Zara Larsson, and heaps more. Give me a call right now to steal that standby from Nicola McWilliam. It is 654-11981. Let's get in a little Nas X while we take that call. You're on Power FM. Good morning.

Karen Powell, good morning. Hanging out with Katie. And look, this term, I've never heard it before, but I love it. Taking a step back from visibility. That is what Ariana Grande is going to be doing after she completes the Eternal Sunshine tour. She even pulled out of one of her musicals as well. So she'll be taking a break from the public eye. And I think it's fantastic. The thing with Ariana is she's been out on tour and been doing an amazing job, but she's getting a lot of comments, a lot of critics about her body. And look, she does look very skinny, but it's almost like it's none of our business. And, you know, she's an artist and we really should be focusing on the music. But when's the time that you felt like you just really didn't want to be seen? And I get it. Like, this happened to me on the weekend, actually. I went to Eaton's and had some lunch, and a friend of mine was having a party and I didn't know. And I walked in and I was like, oh, I need to not be a part of this. You know what I mean? Like, I wasn't ready to be perceived, if that makes sense. I was just hanging out with my mom, doing a dog handoff, had some lunch, and then I snuck out because I just couldn't be perceived. I was not taking a step back from visibility. But sometimes it's like that. You know, you go out in your tracky dacks when you go to Woolies, or actually that's one thing. One thing I, when I moved to the Upper Hunter, so my family have lived here for many years, and everything was fine when I came to visit, but when I actually moved here, there was no more trackies to Woolworths. Well, I mean, if I wear trackies, I wear nice ones. But yeah, when I lived in Newcastle, completely anonymous, definitely would go to the shops in my pajamas, would not have a care in the world about it. But let me know, when have you been visible when you haven't wanted to be visible? Text me through 0476 233 981. That's the text line. And we'll get you into the music right now. You're on Power. Good morning.

0: Good morning, and who do I have on the line here?
1: It's Kelly.
0: Hello, Kelly. Are you calling me to steal that standby?
1: Yes, if I'm not too late.
0: You are the first one through. You've just stolen that standby from Nicola McWilliams. Sorry, Nicola.
1: Sorry.
0: But congratulations to you. Kelly, that standby pass is all yours.
1: Lovely. Thank you.
0: Hey, Kelly, who would you go see? Who would be your favourite artist to see? There's a bunch of them, like Benny Boone, Snoop Dogg, Lainey Wilson, the Goo Goo Dolls. Who do you think you'd be keen to see?
1: Did you say Benson Boone?
0: Yes, ma'am.
1: Yeah, definitely him.
0: All right, well, are you definitely over 21?
1: I am, for
0: And have you got a valid passport?
1: I do.
0: All right, Kelly, that standby pass is all yours. I'll send you a text with the info now.
1: Lovely, thank you.
0: That's how it goes. You can steal that standby pass by them not calling us back within half an hour. I'm so sorry, Nicola McWilliam, but Kelly has stolen your standby pass. And congrats, Kelly. We'll get you back into it right now. Check out the traffic, see what's happening out on the Upper Hunter Roads.
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It's Ed Sheeran with a little more. Good morning. You're hanging out with Katie. And men's health checks in the Audi Shopping Centre in Musselbrook, Rutherford Road there. 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Let's get you back into the tunes right now. It's 9 days and absolutely Story of a Girl. This is

0: guys. You're on Power. That is the Power FM Brekkie Show. Done and dusted for your Tuesday morning. Thanks so much for your company today. A big shout out to Kelly, who was able to steal the standby pass off Nicola McWilliam. Sorry, Nicola, but you didn't get back to us within the 30 minutes. I'll boo. Don't worry, Nicola. You can get your chance at revenge tomorrow if the person we call off the list, if they don't get to us in 30 minutes, you could be the first one through and steal that standby back. Alrighty, we've got Aiden coming in after the 20-song music marathon, and Sammy's in this afternoon. He'll have another chance for you to steal a standby as well. So be listening to Power FM all day. All right, I'll see you again tomorrow. Have a great rest of your Tuesday. Bye, y'all.
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11: Hey there, it's Cameron Smith with you. The Hunter community is in mourning today after a worker died at the United Wombo Mine near Warkworth. Emergency services attended just after 1 p.m. yesterday, finding a man had been hit by a truck. He's believed to be aged in his 50s and died at the scene. Detectives believe a car pursuit and a break-in in the Hunter Valley are linked. Police tried to stop a white Toyota van on Cessnock Road in Neath before ending the pursuit along Station Street in Weston. About an hour later, a hotel on Woolumbi Road in Cessnock was broken into and ransacked, with a white van stolen. Police have released an image of the vehicle involved and are appealing for public help. Ratepayers in the Singleton LGA will soon have another way to access their bills. Council is launching an online portal to view, download and print rate notices and water accounts. Acting General Manager Mel Curtis says it gives residents greater flexibility to access their details whenever they need it.
2: Now, for added security, the portal uses a two-factor authentication, which will help protect your personal information and ensuring that only you can access your account details. So it's just to give greater flexibility for people if they want to access them at any time.
11: Construction has started on the Olympic Park redevelopment, with Musselbrook Mayor Jeff Drayton calling it an investment in the future of local sport and the wider community. It's one of the biggest investments in sporting infrastructure in the Shire's history. The aim is to deliver a modern grandstand and amenities building, with construction due to be completed late next year. Upgrades to the playing fields are expected to follow. Turning to sport, Denman local Kiva Bray says cricket in regional areas is as strong as it's ever been. Bray made the comments while representing the Sydney Sixers on their country blitz tour. She says a lack of expectation has aided her career so far.
3: Come from the country, you just got no fear and you just try and do your best, and I guess there's no expectation on you coming from there and knowing that you haven't had as big of an opportunity, so just putting your best foot forward and hoping it does the best.
11: That's your local news and sport. I'm Cameron Smith.
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4: Morning, I'm Britt Aylin. The federal government will fund places for 50 additional medicine students from 2028 in a bid to help tackle GP shortages. They'll be spread across eight universities, including ANU, UNSW and QUT. Police in Victoria say there was no trouble at a One Nation candidate launch in Melbourne overnight, despite around 200 protesters gathering outside the pub. But leader Pauline Hanson's copping scrutiny over the decision to ban journalists from the ABC, The Guardian and Nine newspapers from attending the event. One of the nation's most experienced fire chiefs fears Australia's headed towards a particularly active bushfire season this summer, with high fuel loads combining with El Nino conditions. It comes as wildfires continue to ravage parts of Europe and the US, hundreds of buildings destroyed in at least 16 blazes across Washington state. And Qantas is reportedly looking to send 1,000 jobs to India as it ramps up the use of AI in its operations. According to the Fin Review, marketing, finance, HR and other back office positions are all in the firing line.
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4: To sport, and AFL coaches have described the league's anti-tanking rule as unfathomable. Clubs have been warned they could be fined for resting key players in the week before finals. Matt King's expected to sign a two-year deal with New South Wales as head coach following the departure of Laurie Daly. British tennis star Emma Raducanu's pulled out of this month's US Open, with the former champ still struggling with a stress fracture that saw her miss Wimbledon. And Serena and Venus Williams have confirmed they'll be competing in the women's doubles at the upcoming Cincinnati Open. That's the latest in news and sport.
12: Affordable and open to all, St Mary's Primary School Scone is now taking enrolments. St Mary's Scone provides a nurturing learning environment for students from kindergarten to year six, feeding directly into St Joseph's Aberdeen. St Mary's offers a successful foundations program, setting up kids for developing great relationships and a positive transition to big school, nurturing the social, emotional, physical and spiritual development of all students in their care. Discover St Mary's Primary School Scone today.
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13: Looking at a sunny afternoon, mostly fine around the region. Tomorrow, it's going to be a partly cloudy day, 18 on the way, and we'll see winds out of the west up to around 30k an hour throughout the day. We've got another frosty and foggy start come Thursday in 16, and more frost and fog around and partly cloudy on Friday, and tops of 17 degrees.
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